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here starting my second hour of Country and Others. You've just heard a beautiful piece from the Benning Brothers, Born to Lose. Ollie Austin is up next with The Cowboy Rides Away, followed by Cole Elliott, If Wishes Were Horses.

0: Well, it was around about midnight on Spencer Street Station. Oh, I suppose I had about half an hour or so to kill before the next train. When this old fella shuffled on over and he sat down beside me, his old eyes bright with fever from too many nights just spent sleeping outside in the rain. Well, I gave him a smoke and then he lit it and he spoke. In a voice aged by winters and too much cheap wine. He said, when you get old, the cold nights get cold. And you're alone on the shoulders of time. Then he sent a shiver down my spine. The city's no place for an old drover, he cried. The beans come in cans. And the rent's way too high. He said if I could only see the Alice just once before I die. Wishes were horses. If wishes were horses. If wishes were horses, old drovers would ride.
1: God bless his dream.
0: He had only one dream. That his wishes be horses.

Well, he spoke of his childhood. It could have been mine. He said he left Alice when he was a boy of 16. With some married woman. Well, there's always somebody's missus. Wrapped up in an old Rover saddlebag dream. Then his soul flew away like a sparrow to find the hills where the trees were still green. Then he bowed his old ragged head and I knew he was dead. I just rocked him on home to his dream. Ah, oh, the city's no place for an old drover, he cried. You can't hear the desert. You can't see the sky. He said, I'd love to see the Alice just once before I die. If wishes were horses, that old drover would ride. Ah, the city's no place for an old drover to die. With no one to care. Such a lonely goodbye. Well, I hope he made Alice and that big desert sky. If wishes were horses. If wishes were horses. Old drovers would ride. God bless his dreams. We've all got our dreams. God bless his dreams. He had nothing but dreams. God rest his dreams. You know, we all need those dreams. God bless his dreams. It's all wishes. And dreams. If wishes were horses. If wishes were horses, old drovers would ride.

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Yes, you've just heard from Reg Lindsay there with Silence on the Line. And before that was Tom Maxwell with Old Cowboys and Never Say Goodbye. You're going to hear another one from Tom Maxwell. This time it is Rodeo Wind.

Here's another great track there from Tom Maxwell with Freedom Is Wherever the Eagles Fly. Coming up now is The Great Sandy Desert from the Benning Brothers and Stan Rogers.

Yes, a lovely instrumental there from Lindsay Butler and Dally Croft with the Traveller's Prayer. Coming up now is Charlie Pride with The Comfort of Her Wings, followed by Tom Maxwell. I'll just be a drifter till I die. Enjoy.

lose the fight and have to watch the crops die in the field. They stood there, both in tears, his wife of many years.

Yes, another great track there from Ollie Austin with In My Next Life. Coming up now is Shelley Jones Band with The Outback.

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2: Hello, I'm Laura Devoy. The federal government says any of the so-called ISIS brides who return to Australia and commit crimes will face the full force of the law. A number of Australian women and children linked to Islamic State who have been living in Syria are reportedly due to arrive home today. Home Affairs Minister Tony Burke says the government is not repatriating them and will not be assisting them.
3: They made an appalling, disgraceful decision. If any of these individuals find their way back to Australia, if they have committed crimes, they can expect to face the full force of the law without exception.
2: The Australian Federal Police Commissioner Chrissy Barrett says preparations for the cohort's return have been underway for over a decade. She says some of the people will face charges.
4: Some individuals will be arrested and charged. Some will face continued investigations when they arrive in Australia. And children who return in the cohort will be asked to undergo community integration programs, therapeutic support, and countering violent extremism programs.
2: Commissioner Barrett would not say how many people would be arrested and charged or when. New South Wales Farmers says the federal government has questions to answer after it scrapped funding for a major freight project. Infrastructure Minister Catherine King confirmed the inland rail, which links Melbourne to Brisbane, would effectively stop at parks in the New South Wales Central West. However, some sections north of parks have already been constructed. New South Wales Farmers President Xavier Martin says funds must be reinvested back into the regional network and not diverted off to other projects. Western Australia has secured a further 8 million litres of diesel for its stockpile. That brings the state's backup supply to 20 million litres. In a statement, the state government says the extra supply can be positioned in Kalgoorlie, Geraldton and Kwinana, where it can be distributed to farmers and miners facing supply challenges. South Australia is calling on other jurisdictions to adopt organ and tissue donation registration on driver's licences. SA has the highest participation rate at 74% compared to 35% nationally. The state's Health and Wellbeing Minister, Blair Boyer, will meet with his counterparts tomorrow and encourage them to follow SA's lead. There are around 2,000 Australians waiting for an organ transplant and 14,000 on dialysis for kidney failure who may also benefit from a transplant. The World Health Organization believes there has been human-to-human transmission of hantavirus on board a cruise ship. There are 7 confirmed or suspected cases on the ship. 3 people have died. Maria van Kerkhove from the WHO says the first infections occurred off the ship and there are no rats on board the ship.
5: Based on the current information and what we know about previous outbreaks, WHO assesses the overall risk to the public as low.
2: The ship, which has been anchored off the coast of Cape Verde, is set to sail to the Canary Islands. And Australia Post's website crashed this morning under demand for the new Bluey coins. There are 5 limited edition $2 coins to collect. Turning to sport, in football, Arsenal is through to the final of the Champions League after a 1-0 win over Atletico Madrid this morning. The teams went into the second leg of their semi-final on even footing after a 1-1 draw in the first leg last week. The Gunners' opponent will be decided tomorrow when Bayern Munich hosts Paris Saint-Germain. PSG holds a 1-goal advantage.
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Yes, starting my third hour of Country and Others for this week was Sarah Storer with the beautiful piece Land Cries Out. Melinda Snyder and Becky Cole are up next with Grandpa, followed by T.C. Cassidy, My Father's Plough.

0: Here's another great song there from Sarah Stora with Tell These Hands. Coming up now, you're going to hear from Brian Young with The House Where the Wind Blows Cold, followed by the Wolverines' Crying in the Night.
1: No romance in life, and it cuts me like a knife to live in a house where the wind

Well, yes, that was Neville Anderson there with My Rambling Shoes. Lee Forster is up next with Keep Safe on the Track, followed by Slim Dusty, End of the Canning Stock Route.

purely flown. I have a family now of my own. My little girl, she's growing up pretty quick. I guess I'll just have to face the fact. And just like I did, she'll move on.

0: National Radio News.
1: Hello, I'm Laura Devoy. A permanent government-owned fuel security reserve will be established as part of a bid to protect energy sovereignty. The Prime Minister has announced a $10 billion Australian fuel and security resilience package, which will be included in next week's budget. Around 100 billion litres of fuel will be kept in the reserve.
2: This will support an overall expansion of Australia's onshore fuel reserves to ensure at least 50 days of fuel supply and storage of diesel and aviation fuel.
1: Anthony Albanese says the reserve will focus on regional stockouts and supply constraints for essential users in the event of another supply crisis. The Home Affairs Minister says there are serious limits on what can be done to prevent Australian citizens from returning home. Tony Burke has confirmed 13 Australian women and children linked to Islamic State fighters are set to return home. The Australian Federal Police says some of them will be charged with Commonwealth offences, but would not reveal how many or when that would occur. Mr. Burke says there's a legal threshold that must be met to exclude people from returning.
3: I've received advice that one person so far has reached the legal threshold and I've acted and put the exclusion order in place.
1: Shadow Home Affairs Minister John O'Dunham says the government should move to prevent the cohort from returning.
4: These are people who do pose a risk. They're not just tourists coming back to Australia. So on that basis, they could revoke their travel documents. They could take them away and prevent them from being able to travel. And indeed, they could put in place those temporary exclusion orders. I do not believe that it is right for the government just to hope for the best and turn a blind eye to the risk we as a nation face by allowing these people to come back.
1: Mr. Burke says the government is not repatriating the group and is not supporting it. Former nurse Caroline Wells will be Tasmania's 30th governor. Ms. Wells studied at the University of Tasmania before becoming a registered nurse. She worked in the health system for many years before becoming chairperson of the Royal Flying Doctors Service Tasmania. She'll replace Governor Barbara Baker next month when her five-year term comes to an end. A search is underway for a man after a car was submerged in a weir south of Sydney. Emergency services were called to the Royal National Park about 1:15 this morning. Police arrived to find a vehicle had left the roadway, entered water and become submerged. The driver managed to escape, but a passenger was trapped. The search is ongoing and an investigation is underway. There are calls for funding for specialist lung cancer nurses to help reduce the toll of Australia's deadliest cancer. More than 15,000 Australians were diagnosed with lung cancer last year, with almost 9,000 lives lost. A national lung cancer screening program was introduced a year ago. CEO of the Lung Foundation Australia, Mark Brooks, says the next priority must be employing specialist lung cancer nurses.
5: Because of the complexity of lung cancer, investment in specialist lung cancer nurses that are standalone senior positions is absolutely warranted. A recent survey by Curtin University has shown that only half of the multidisciplinary teams have a specialist lung cancer nurse. So there is a huge void to fill.
1: Turning to sport, in cricket, Queensland has made 6 changes to its domestic men's squad. Cameron Gannon will move over from Western Australia, while Stephen Hogan and Charlie Lachmond have been given rookie contracts. 2 rookies have had their contracts upgraded.
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1: Well, yes, it is now 5 minutes past midday on 96.5, and I'm about to start my final hour of Country and Others for this week. And starting this hour, you're going to hear from Chet Atkins and Tommy Emmanuel with News from the Outback.

Well, yes, on Country and Others, you've just heard from Jeanette Wormald with The Boundary Rider's Daughter. Before that was Gary Gilgard with Falcon and the Cowboy. You're going to now hear from Strum with Cane Fire, followed by, we'll play that one first,

Well, yes, you've just heard from Col Millington there with Johnny Rides Away, Vanyar with Fly Free. Coming up now on Country and Others, you're going to hear from Lindsay Butler with an instrumental, Joey's Song. And then you're going to hear from Ian Betteridge with Lone Star Dance. Enjoy.

Yes, you've just heard from John Michael Montgomery with Life's a Dance. You're going to now hear from Brian Cadd and Adam Harvey with Rockin' the Country.

Yes, you've just heard from Lindsay Waddington there with the Sandfly. And before that was Alan Jackson with Summertime Blues. Well, my program has nearly come to an end, and I do hope you've enjoyed it. I've enjoyed bringing it to you this morning. I'll give you a rundown what's happening when I finish my program. When I finish my program, you will hear from Yvonne with Remember Then. That program goes through till 4 o'clock, and then you'll hear from Heather with Homegrown Sounds. That program goes through till 5, and then Heather, you will still hear from her with Scintillating Sounds, and that program goes from 5 till 6, and then at 6 o'clock, Peter McDonald's in with Rock and Roll Relics, and Peter goes through till 9 o'clock, and then we cross over to our overnight satellites. So that's what's happening here today, folks. And I shall be back again tomorrow with my varied moods in Celtic music at 12 o'clock. Okay, let's hear from Tricia Yearwood with Walk Away Joe, a great song.

0: Yes, it is now 5 minutes to 1 o'clock on 96.5 FM. And my last song I'm playing for you today is from the Travelling Wilburys with The End of the Line. I shall catch you again tomorrow, folks. Enjoy the rest of the day.
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1: Hello, I'm Shannon Kirkwood. The Australian

0: anti-Semitic item of clothing was worn outside the hearing location today. The individual was moved on by New South Wales Police as day three of the opening hearings got underway. The Commission has reassured witnesses safety protocols are in place and it remains determined to investigate anti-Semitism in Australia without fear or intimidation. New charges have been laid against Naveed Akram for his alleged role in the Bondi terror attack. It takes the total number of charges to 78. The 24-year-old and his father allegedly murdered 15 people when they opened fire at a Hanukkah festival at Bondi Beach on December 14 last year. All books written by author Craig Silvey will be permanently pulled from school libraries in Western Australia. Yesterday, he pleaded guilty to possessing and distributing child exploitation material. His books, including the popular Jasper Jones, were removed from school libraries following his arrest in January. State Education Minister Sabine Winton says there is no place in the school system for works authored by someone who has admitted to such serious crimes. A global call to action has been issued to recognise the importance of compost. The International Compost Awareness Week campaign urges governments, industry, educators and households to see the value of compost. National Executive Officer of the Australian Organics Recycling Association, John McHugh, spoke to National Radio News about the role of compost in healthy soil.
1: What a lot of people perhaps forget about when they go to the supermarket to buy their fruit and their vegetables and to buy their beef, their lamb, their chicken, their pork, is that all of those products are reliant on us having healthy soil on which to grow those crops and to grow those pastures to feed those animals.
0: Turning to sport, Cameron Smith says he's been reassured LIV Golf will continue next year. The future of the breakaway league was in doubt after confirmation Saudi Arabia would not continue its funding beyond this year. But Smith says he's been given every assurance LIV will continue. The next tournament is set to get underway in the US state of Virginia next week.
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3: Welcome to Remember Then. I'm Yvonne, and I'll be here for the next 3 hours with music from the 50s, 60s, and 70s. I'm starting with Vic Sabrino with Rock Around the Clock from 1955, a single that is reputed to be the first Australian rock and roll record released.

wobble up, bam boom. I got a gal named Daisy. She almost drives me crazy. I

Elvis Presley with Tutti Frutti from 1956. Also from 56, Buddy Holly with Love Me, Frankie Davidson with Countdown Races, and from 55 we had Vic Soprano with Rock Around the Clock. Back to 56 and Johnny Burnett and his rock and roll trio with Rockabilly Boogie.

0: night. A Monday, Tuesday, Wednesday, Thursday, Friday, Saturday night. On the Bedford Overnight.
1: It's a dollar and a dime, it's a dime.
0: He's singing another chorus, but he hasn't got the time.
2: On the Bedford Overnight. Yeah.
3: Lonnie Donegan, does your chewing gum lose its flavour? I always thought that he wrote that song, but it was actually written back in 1924 and first released by the Happiness Boys. We also had Dinah Lee with Hey Chicky Baby, Tommy Steele, Hair Ho Down, and Johnny Burnett and his rock and roll trio with Rockabilly Boogie.
4: Hey, my baby, come over here. Yep, my baby, come over here. We're gonna rock, we're gonna roll, we're gonna rock, we're gonna roll, we're gonna bop, we're gonna jump, we're gonna shake, we're gonna stroll. 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Hey, my baby, come over here. 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

Yep, my baby. 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We're gonna flip, we're gonna fly, we're gonna give it all it takes. Hey,

As you know, I've got a very fickle taste in music. It chops and changes all over the place. Today, that's my favourite song from Johnny O'Keefe. Come On, Take My Hand, with the orchestra directed by Ernie Freeman. We also had Johnny Devlin with Move It, Johnny Chester and the Chessmen with Bye Bye Johnny, and John Laws and the Lawmen with Hey Baby. My Johnny set, you could say. Hot Diggity Dog, Ziggity Boom is an American popular song written by Al Hoffman and Dick Manning. The song's melody is almost identical in melody and triple time rhythm to a portion of Emmanuel Chabrier's 1883 composition, España. Perry Como released it in 1956, and just in case you think sort of the song could be getting a little bit old, the song was used in the launch trailer of the 2020 multiplayer video game Fall Guys Ultimate Knockout. Here it is, Perry Como, Hot Diggity.

Bloody Does, On Top of the World. Also the Easy Beats, Friday on My Mind. Graham Bell and his Dixieland Jazz Band with South, and Perry Como, Hot Diggity.

Kentucky Blues from Little Paddy. Also Evie Part 1 from Stevie Wright and Lightning's Girl from Laurel Lee. Don't let your left hand know.

The Flying Circus with La La from 1969. From 68, we had Group with The Gun and Flower Pot Trick. From 66, Marty Roan, Every Minute of You. And from 67, The Vibrants, Don't Let Your Left Hand Know. 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

George Baker's selection with A Little Green Bag. That was released in 1970. But the song reached number one in Japan in 1992 after being used in the Japanese whiskey commercial. We also heard from Doug Parkinson with Everlasting Love, Blue Swede and Hooked on a Feeling, and the Ted Mowry Gang, Gotta Jump in My Car.

Steve Harley and his Cockney Rebels, Make Me Smile. We also heard from Paul Anker and Odeo Coates, You're Having My Baby, Marcia Jones, Gonna Get Married, and 10cc with the Wall Street Shuffle. When You Smile was written by Ralph McDonald and William Salter and first released by Roberta Flack in 1973. It took Shirley Bassey in 1974 to make it a hit.

And if you're feeling miserable, a bit of rock and roll does do wonders for you. That was Alison McCallum with the old rock and roll Boogie Woogie Blues. We also heard from Bulldog with No and Shirley Bassey, When You Smile. The Les Humphreys Singers was a 1970s pop group in Hamburg, Germany in 1969 by English-born Les Humphreys. The group had several chart hits in Germany and in other European countries. Kansas City was released on December the 24th in 1973 and was one of their biggest hits. It reached number one in Switzerland, number two in the German charts, number 11 in New Zealand, and here in Australia it got to number nine. The Les Humphreys Singers with Kansas City.

Vince Gallagher with Beautiful Stranger, Bill Withers, Lean On Me, Let's Dance from the Cats, and Kansas City from the Les Humphries Singers. I Just Don't Understand is a song written by Murray John Wilkin and Kent Westbury, and first released by Swedish-born singer Anne Margaret. It charted at number 17 on the US Billboard Hot 100 chart in 1961. It was later recorded by the Beatles in July 1963 at the BBC Paris studio in London for the Pop Go The Beatles radio show. In 1965, Australian-born pop star Normie Rowe released a rockier version. It appeared on the B-side of his Australian top 10 hit, I Who Have Nothing. And it was one of the first records on all of those recordings to feature a fuzz tone guitar. What's a fuzz tone guitar? Just listen. The guitar sort of seems fuzzy.

beautiful song from Peter, Paul and Mary, For Loving Me. We also heard from Pernell Roberts with Empty Pocket Blues, also Nancy Sinatra and Lee Hazelwood with Lady Bird, and Normie Rowe and the Playboys, I Just Don't Understand. 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

In the Middle of a Heartache, a song that reached number six here in Australia, Wanda Jackson. Also, Colours of My Life from The Seekers, Scarborough Fair from Sergio Mendes and Brazil 66, and My Darling Clementine from The Righteous Brothers.

The Searchers, Someday We're Going to Love Again, from 1964. From 65, The Rondelles, She'll Never Know. From 67, Ronnie Dove, Back from Baltimore. And from 1960, Ray Melton, Who Said I'd Miss You. In 1971, Alexandra and George Young and Harry Vander got together and formed Hackey's Whiskey Sour. Just a couple of songs, and this is one of them. Bye-bye, Bluebird.

The Tremolos, Suddenly You Love Me. Also, Roy Orbison with Twinkle Toes, Tommy James and the Shondells, I Think We're Alone Now, and Happy's Whiskey Sour with Bye Bye Bluebird. Roger and Out is the debut studio album of country music artist Roger Miller. It reached number 3 on the country album charts and number 37 on the Billboard Top 200 and was ultimately certified as gold. Two singles that were released from the album were Chug-a-Lug and Dang Me. But song number 4 on side A was Lou's Got the Flu.

I got sugar in my candy, sugar in my soup. 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True love is sweet, but if it's mishandled, a bitter wind blows and out goes your candle.

Marvin Gaye and Tammy Terrell, Ain't No Mountain High Enough. Also the Pozo Seco Singers with Louisiana Man. And a song that's very topical today, Roger Miller with Lou's Got the Flu.

Albert Hammond with Free Electric Band from 1973. From 79, Linda Ronstadt, Just One Look, and ABBA with SOS from 1975. Well, it's time now for me to say goodbye. Thank you very much for listening to me. I hope you've enjoyed the music, because as normal, I've certainly enjoyed playing it for you. I'm going to leave you with Mark Winter, It's Almost Tomorrow, and it is. And Judy Stone, Silver Wings and Golden Rings, and you might even hear a little bit of Keith Carradine, I'm Easy. Look after yourselves, everyone, but most of all, please be safe.

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Good afternoon and welcome to Homegrown Sounds on this rather cloudy day here in Horsham. It seems like summer extended for so far into autumn and now all of a sudden winter's on our doorstep. But wasn't that little drop of rain really nice for the garden? And I'm sure the farmers appreciated it too. We're going to start out today's program with Dan Sultan. This is from his 2017 album Killer, and the song is called Drover. And we'll have Fred Ryan up after that.

The fabulous Jeffrey Gurumuyunapingu with Jarumiri. Prior to that, Fred Ryan with Forever For You, and we started out with Dan Sultan with Drover. We've got Ginger Cox up next. This one's from an album called Ginger's Camp Favourites, and it's called In an Old Dutch Garden.

was Jimmy Little with Life's What You Make It, and it sure is, isn't it? We had Jessica Mowboy prior to that with Photograph. Coming up next, it's Neil Murray, and this time he's teaming up with Sammy Butcher, and this one's called Wind in My Head or Anangu Way.

We started out that bracket with Neil Murray and Sammy Butcher, followed it up with Ron Callahan with Confusion, and we just heard from Serena Andrew with Jolene, and that one's from an album called Best of Koori Classics, and that was produced back in 2011. The next couple of songs I'm going to play are also from that album. We've got Sharon Mann up first with I'll Step Down, and then it'll be Tracy Lee Gray with Clickety Clack.

from Troy Cassadaly's Brighter Day album from back in 2005. This is a track called Bird on a Wire. Now, it is performed by Troy Cassadaly, Jimmy Barnes and Bella. Prior to that, we had Tracy Lee Gray with Clickety Clack and Sharon Mann with I'll Step Down. We've got the Wurrumpi Band up next, and this one's from an album called Big Name, No Blankets from way, way back in 1985. And it's called Warra or Fire.

Well, that was Amy Hannon with The Best Is Yet To Come. And I had the pleasure of meeting young Amy when I was up in Tamworth back in January. And she's a remarkable young lady. Lost her leg due to an infection that threatened her life as a teenager and had to make the difficult decision to have her leg amputated. And of course, she's gone through all the mental struggles since then, dealing with such a significant injury and loss. And a lot of the songs she writes do reflect on her time over the last few years as she comes to term with her new life as it is. And her prosthetic legs, she has quite a collection of them, and they are all painted up in beautiful bright colours. So she's certainly not hiding the fact that she has a prosthesis. It's certainly there for the world to see. Well, thank you for joining me today for Homegrown Sounds. Make sure you stay tuned for Scintillating Sounds coming up next, and then it'll be Pete McDonald with his rock and roll relics to follow that. To take us up to the next program, we've got the fabulous Charlie Boiter, and it's an instrumental. It's called Streets of Tamworth.

0: Hi, Phyllis. Gee, your garden looks nice. Wish mine was like this.
1: Well, Jean, have you heard of KLM Concreting and Soil Yard in Golf Course Road?
0: Yes, I have. But they only do driveways and other professional jobs, don't they?
1: No, they also have landscaping materials, bobcat and backhoe, excavator and truck hire.
0: Really?
1: And that's not all. They will clean up your block, pools, and they also do concrete removal.
0: Do they do all of that? I knew they had garden supplies, but all this as well.
1: Yes, they are very professional and have very affordable rates. In fact, they have the best prices in town and the largest range of landscaping material in stock.
0: Okay, have you got his number?
1: Yes, it's 53825002 plus their mobile 043 882 0269.
0: Well, thanks for that, Phyllis. I know what we'll do. Hop on my bike. Let's go out there and have a look around.
1: Yeah, let's do that. It's 140 Golf Course Road, Haven. Hey, Jean, do you know they had the largest plant nursery in Horsham? KLM are proud sponsors of Triple H 96.5 FM.

Balance this afternoon. We're going to start out with Bette Midler. This one's from one of my favourite albums of hers. It's called Some People's Lives and it dates back to 1990. And the track's called Miss Otis.

that was Rod Stewart from back in 2002 with I'll Be Seeing You. We had Fred Astaire prior to that with They Can't Take That Away From Me. And we started out with Miss Otis Regrets by Bette Midler. Coming up next, it's Tony Bennett, I Left My Heart in San Francisco.

Frank Sinatra with Moonlight in Vermont, and we had Dean Martin prior to that with Cha Cha Cha Damore and Tony Bennett. I left my heart in San Francisco. We've got more Tony Bennett coming up, but this time he's teaming up with K.D. Lang, and this is the album version of Exactly Like You, and it's from the album A Wonderful World. Tony Bennett and K.D. Lang.

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1: Exactly like you.
0: Exactly like you.
1: No, Tony, exactly like you.
0: Yes, dear.

Michael Bublé there with Summer Wind. We had Nat King Cole prior to that with Darling, Je Vous Aime Beaucoup. And K.D. Lang and Tony Bennett teaming up together in a duet with Exactly Like You. We've got another duet coming up, and once again it's Tony Bennett, but this time he's teaming up with Sheryl Crow, and the song is called The Girl I Love.

From the album Stardust, the Great American Songbook, from back in 2004, that was Rod Stewart with Wonderful. Prior to that, Frank Sinatra with The Tender Trap and Tony Bennett and Sheryl Crow in a duet with The Girl I Love. 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I'm Heather Farrell. Be your host up until 6 o'clock when Peter McDonald comes in for his Rock and Roll Relics program. Coming up next on Scintillating Sounds, it's a track called Kissing a Fool, and it's performed by Michael Bublé.

Now, that was a blast from the past. Judy Garland from an album called Chasing Rainbows and the track Putting on the Ritz. We had Nat King Cole prior to that with Send For Me. It's Dean Martin up next with Powder Your Face with Sunshine. Smile, smile, smile.

0: Crosby with Don't Fence Me In, and Dean Martin, Powder Your Face with Sunshine, Smile, Smile, Smile. Well, thanks for joining me for Scintillating Sounds this afternoon. Make sure you stay tuned because Pete McDonald's coming up next, and he's got a wonderful program lined up for you with his rock and roll relics. Coming up next is Bette Midler, and this one is a live version. It's called One for My Baby and One More for the Road. I hope to catch you next Wednesday afternoon for more Scintillating Sounds. Have a great week ahead, folks.
1: Okay, and once again, here's Bette Midler.
2: The last fool, Mr. Carson, will have to suffer gladly. You are the wind beneath my wings. Oh, well, he is. 2:45.

0: National Radio News.
1: Hello, I'm Shannon Kirkwood. Australia's livestock and rural transporters say the newly announced billion-litre national fuel reserve must reach the regions when supply fails. The permanent government-owned fuel security reserve will be established as part of a bid to protect energy sovereignty. It's part of a $10 billion Australian fuel and security resilience package, which will also increase fuel capacity in Australia from 30 to 50 days. The Australian Livestock and Rural Transporters Association says the test will be whether the fuel and fertiliser security facility will work outside the capital cities. A warning, the following story contains the name of an Indigenous person who has died. The NT government says three staff from the Child Protection Department have been stood down. The Minister for Child Protection has launched an investigation into the events prior to the death of five-year-old Kumanjai little baby in Alice Springs. It's been reported by The Australian today, in the 6 weeks before her disappearance, a number of notifications about her welfare were made to the Child Protection Department. NT Shadow Minister Chansey Paik has questioned the decision by the minister, saying Aboriginal families are being demonised.
2: Any political interference in child protection matters is absolutely concerning. What I am absolutely concerned about is the narrative going around that somehow that Aboriginal families do not care for their children or are not in the capacity to give that level of care.
1: A bomb threat to an aged care facility with Holocaust survivors and the intimidation of young Jewish school students. The Royal Commission into Anti-Semitism and Social Cohesion has been hearing from witnesses for a third day. The Chief Executive of Jewish Care Victoria, Gail Smith, told the hearing after October 7, 2023, the organisation had to set up a new incident register for anti-Semitic incidents due to increased frequency and severity. While university student Blake Shaw, who works part-time at a Jewish primary school, recalled an incident during an excursion in Melbourne last year.
3: There was a group of about five or six students that was sort of circling, getting close to us, and then one stepped forward, really looking down on him, and started saying "Free, Free Palestine," laughing, went back to the group and they all started laughing together.
1: The federal opposition says it's deeply disappointed the government has scrapped funding for the Inland Rail project. Infrastructure Minister Catherine King has confirmed the rail, which links Melbourne to Brisbane, would effectively stop at parks in the New South Wales Central West. Analysis shows the project could cost more than $45 billion. Opposition leader Angus Taylor has criticised the decision.
4: We've seen the pressure.
1: New South Wales Central West. Analysis shows the project could cost more than $45 billion. Opposition leader Angus Taylor has criticised the decision.

0: been reported, with hundreds of confirmed and symptomatic deaths, the majority of those affecting children under the age of five. UNICEF says it believes this to be the worst single measles outbreak globally in more than a decade. And the 46th eruptive episode of Hawaii's Kilauea volcano continues, with lava spitting out from the summit. To sport, three Australians will be in action on day three of the Italian Open. Alexander Vukic, Daria Kazakina and Ayla Tomljenovic will be on court in their first round matches tonight and early tomorrow morning. Talia Gibson, Maya Joint and Alex Demonor are all in the second round.
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Good evening and welcome to Rock and Roll Relics on another Wednesday night. I'm Pete McDonald and you're listening on Triple H 96.5 FM, Horsham and District's community radio station. And that's the Pilt Dan Men with McDonald's Cave, where the relics are to be found. And thanks to Heather for her scintillating sounds and homegrown sounds before that. And scintillating sounds lately, a lot of that sort of great American songbook stuff from the pre-rock and roll era, if you like. Really good stuff, but we move forward. First hour, the earlier days of rock and roll. The second hour, the mid to late 60s. Last hour, the 70s, and occasionally I might sneak into the 80s, but I don't think so tonight. And I've been going in through in alphabetical order since the start of 2025, and we're starting with the letter P. And the index that I sort of get the songs from, if there's an initial, P dot, that comes before any other word starting with P. So first up tonight, from 1963, it was a track from the debut album from the Beatles. Here they are with an original of theirs, P.S. I Love You.

Almost harking back to Heather's pre-rock and roll songs that she played tonight and scintillating sounds. But that's the Deltones with Paper Doll from 1964. Charted, well, according to the Kent Music Report, 99. They didn't have top 100s back then, but David Kent compiled these things. So a very, very minor hit, but a pretty cool swing version of a song originally done in the late 30s, early 40s by, I think it was the Mills Brothers. If it wasn't the Mills Brothers, it was the Ink Spots, because the two of them did that same style of stuff. But I think the Mills Brothers. Before that, we had the Rivingtons with Papa Oom Mau Mau. Wasn't a hit, but it's a classic song. Well, I think it's a classic song. I like those silly kind of songs. And then the Rivingtons sort of, well, the Trash Men took the basis of that song for their Surf and Bird song. We had Freddie Cannon with Palisades Park from 1962, which made number 22 for Freddie, written by Chuck Barris, who was a game show host. He was an author and apparently also an assassin for the CIA, according to his own autobiography. There was a movie directed by George Clooney, who starred in it as a CIA agent, but it was another actor whose name I can't recall that played Chuck Barris, but a very sort of mysterious man, and he also wrote a couple of songs, and that was one of them, Palisades Park. And we started with the Beatles with P.S. I Love You. Four in a row to get started because I snuck one of those songs in. Next up, hello to anybody. I didn't really sort of welcome listeners so much that could be tuning in throughout the country. We're coming to you live from Horsham, where it has been a pretty cold, miserable kind of day all day, but the whole drive down from Nil, sun was shining, sun was glaring in my rear vision mirrors, and then the clouds, you could see the clouds starting to come back in, and I just looked out the window and it's back to cold rain. So wherever you are, and hello to Lindy, who I know is listening down in Tasmania, where it's probably a few degrees colder again. Might be snow on Mount Wellington. Apparently there's a snow forecast for the Grampians tomorrow, which is going to be even colder than tonight. Anyway, enough of the weather. Next up, we've got Anita Bryant, who I think was an actress. She had a few hits. And this one covered by Marie Osmond in 1973. But this is the original. It's not quite rock and roll, but it's from the rock and roll era. Made number 27, here's Anita Bryant with Paper Roses.

There's Buddy Knox with Party Doll from 1957. That made number six for him. And sometimes I used to think it was a bit of a Buddy Holly rip-off, and then I realised that Party Doll was actually a hit earlier in the year than Buddy Holly's debut hit, although Buddy Holly had been around for a little bit. Before that, Sue Thompson with Paper Tiger from 65, which would normally be in the middle hour of the show, but it had that early rock and roll feel. So made number three for Sue Thompson, who was well in her 30s and sort of portraying almost the image of a teenager. And we had Anita Bryant with Paper Roses from 1960. Next up, I've often thought when I listen to the lyrics closely, this is one of the most chauvinistic people. You don't hear that word too much anymore. It's sort of become misogynistic. But anyway, Changing Times, back in 1964, Tommy Rowe was singing about no more partying for you, girl. You're now going to look after your husband. Here's Tommy Rowe, Party Girl.

There's one of those weepies from the early 60s. Dickie Lee was the name of the singer, and the song was called Patches. From 1962, it made number 14. We've got another weepy called Patches coming up in the second hour of the show. Before that, we had Claudine Clark, and just about as sad. She was looking at the party lights over the road and wasn't invited. Just made 92 in Australia, according to that Kent Music Report. But a classic early girl song. And we started with Tommy Rowe with Party Girl, which made number 7 in 1964. Next up, we've got Australian artist Johnny Reb with his band The Rebels, Johnny Reb and his Rebels. This was one of his biggest hits, might have even been his biggest hit, made 13 nationally from 1959. Here's Johnny Reb with Pathway to Paradise.

There's Freddie Cannon for the second time tonight. That was a very minor hit for him called Patty Baby, but I liked it. You know, there's songs that you don't know, but you'd have to be able to dance to them and sing along even if you'd never heard the song before. Same with Jack Scott with Patsy before that from 1960. And hello to any Patsies or Patties that are listening. Got some more name songs for you as we go on tonight. And we started with Johnny Reb and his Rebels with Pathway to Paradise. Next up, we've got a song that was a number 20 hit in the US. Wasn't a hit here in Australia, but it's a cool song. I like salt-reduced crunchy. Here's the Marathons with Peanut Butter.

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I'm gonna give you hot feet. Hope you heard the things I said. Hear this again, you big hot head. Yeah, when you dance, the soul right off your shoe. Peek-a-boo, I'm watching you. 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

Rogers, classic song from Buddy Holly, of course, with Peggy Sue from 1957. Well, it came out in the US in 57. It was early 58 before it was hit in Australia, where it made number two. And written about, I think it was Gerry Allison's girlfriend. Before that, we had Johnny O'Keefe with Peekaboo, one of his minor hits from 1959. And we started with the Marathons and Peanut Butter from 1961. 1960 it became a hit, but Buddy Holly had unfortunately passed away in the plane crash before then. But he did write a sequel to Peggy Sue, and it became a hit in 1960 and making number 31. Here is Buddy Holly with Peggy Sue Got Married.

There's Tony Brady, who is an Australian singer, with his biggest hit from 1962, Penny for Your Thoughts, which made 52 nationally, but charted in some states. In the top 40, and before that, we had Buddy Holly with Peggy Sue Got Married. Haven't given a time clock at all, but it's 6:07, and just the one contemporary rockabilly song, plus we'll have a bit of time for an instrumental from Los Tremoleros to take us to the news. First up, we've got the White Liners, and this was from 1999, and the White Liners included Steve Wood on vocals and double bass and acoustic guitar, and he wrote this song, and he's written a couple of classic Australian rockabilly kind of songs, and this one has been recorded and performed by a number of Australian rockabilly groups. It's almost a standard that was an Aussie standard, if you like, in that genre. From 1999, here are the White Liners with Parramatta Hot Rod Man, and after that we'll have some Los Tremoleros with Pearl Diver, which just happens to fit exactly into this spot in the alphabet.

0: National Radio News.
1: Hello, I'm Shannon Kirkwood. A new report is putting forward a fairer road user charging model, asking motorists to pay a fee for every kilometre driven. Transport Australia has released its report today and will launch Road to Reform at the Transforming Transport Summit in Melbourne tomorrow. The paper argues Australia cannot rely on declining fuel excise as a source of revenue for road maintenance and says the reform must include a direct link between revenue raised and investment in better roads. The paper also states it's not about creating a new burden on households, but replacing an outdated model which reflects how people use the network and ensures all road users make a fair contribution. The Australian Federal Police says the new Counter-Terrorism Online Centre will allow it to identify, target and disrupt credible threats faster. The centre will be jointly led by the AFP and the Australian Security Intelligence Organisation. Since laws were introduced in 2024, targeting the distribution or possession of online radicalised material, 31 charges have been laid. AFP Commissioner Chrissy Barrett says terrorists are manipulating young people at a rapid speed.
2: It used to take months or years to radicalise an individual, but now in some cases it is happening within days. The speed and scale of radicalisation is becoming one of our most significant challenges, especially when it comes to youth. Too many of our young and vulnerable are at the crossroads to crime.
1: The federal government says it doesn't support the return of four so-called ISIS brides and their nine children to Australia. The group is due to touch down in Australia today. Save the Children says it would like to see the children of ISIS-linked Australian women given the chance of a normal life. The AFP says a number of the ISIS-affiliated Australians returning from Syria will face prosecution. Snow is forecast to fall in parts of Tasmania and Victoria tomorrow. The Bureau of Meteorology's Dean Narramore has Thursday's national forecast.
3: Also, it'll be showers, hail, thunder and very strong winds. Also like to see those strong winds and showers move into southeastern parts of New South Wales as well. But notice this huge high-pressure system in the Great Australian Bight. That extends a ridge right across pretty much the rest of Australia. So that's going to see drier and cooler conditions spread across much of the country as well.
1: Households without composting options are being urged to seek out solutions. A global call to action has been issued this week to recognise the importance of compost. Speaking to National Radio News, National Executive Officer of the Australian Organics Recycling Association, John McHugh, says it can be difficult for Australians who don't have access to food organics or garden organics bins, but he says there are options available.
4: It's quite dependent on the local government area or the local council. They would be the very best first point of contact for that information.
1: Australia's unveiled its entry in the 61st Venice Biennale. Khaled Sabsavi's two exhibitions have opened, featuring a rectangular light above eight monumental canvases which form an octagon. The work includes video projectors and everyday sounds captured on analogue tape. The Western Sydney artist was sacked and then rehired as a

0: After signing a contract extension, Adelaide 36ers coach Mike Wells has announced he's leaving the club.
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Welcome to the second hour of the show. You're listening to Rock and Roll Relics. I'm Pete McDonald and you're on Triple H 96.5 FM, Horsham and District's community radio station. Whether you're listening to us live on the radio from Horsham here, or you're listening through the Community Radio Plus app, or streaming on our website, wherever you're listening from, welcome. Hope you're keeping warm if you're in the Victoria, Tasmania kind of area. Not sure how the weather is in other parts of the country. That was a little bit of Rhythm and Greens from the Pilt, The Shadows, which was the theme tune to the Go Show, which kind of heralds these mid to late 60s part of the show. My primary school years, basically. From 1966 to start us off with, this was a number one hit for the Rolling Stones, Painted Black.

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There's James Brown, the godfather of soul, with Papa's Got a Brand New Bag from 1965. Wasn't a hit in Australia, a big hit in the USA, and considered to be one of the most influential songs ever, because it basically, that's where sort of funk started. Before that, we had Wayne Fontana with Pamela. Pamela from 1967 made number five for him. Hello to any Pamela's Pams that are out there. And the Rolling Stones with Paint It Black started that bracket off. Next up, go to 1967. The band are Traffic. Lead singer is Steve Winwood. And this made number 30 for them. Going a little psychedelic, here are Traffic with Paper Sun.

0: There's Russell Morris with Part 3, Into Paper Walls, which made number one for him in 1969. The Part 3 was like Part 3 of The Real Thing, the follow-up to that, which was written by Johnny Young, and the Paper Walls bit was written by Russell Morris, the last bit of the song, and the whole thing was called Part 3, Into Paper Walls, 7 minutes exactly. Before that, we had the Beatles with Paperback Writer from 1966, was a number one hit for them. Standalone single, not on any of their albums, like a lot of the case at the time. One of my absolute favourite Beatles songs, just simple but really good. And we started with Traffic with Paper Sun, which, along with Steve Winwood, featured Jim Capaldi, who had a hit or two in the 70s, and Dave Mason, who passed away just last month, I think. Right, next up, we have got the second weepy song tonight called Patches. This one's from 1970, occasionally a 70s song just fits in better in this section of the show. It's from the great voice of Clarence Carter, far and away his biggest hit in Australia. It made number 10. Here he is with Patches. We press play and it just went to nothingness there. We'll try again. Otherwise, we'll have to go to the Hollies. We'll see what happens if I press play this time. Yeah, come on. Here it is.
1: I was born and raised down in Alabama on a farm way back up in the woods. I was so ragged that folks used to call me Patches. Papa used to tease me about it, cause deep down inside he was hurt, cause he'd done all he could. My papa was a great old man. I can see him with a shovel in his hand. See, education he never had. He did wonders when the times got bad. The little money from the crops he raised.

There are the Easy Beats with Peculiar Hole in the Sky that made number 53 for them in 1969. Before that, we had the Hollies from 66 going into 67, Pay You Back with Interest, which the CD says made number 18 in Australia. I'm not sure whether it was an A-side or a B-side. Very different sort of song, just, different times and things. Before that, Clarence Carter started that bracket off with Patches from 1970, eventually, and it made number 10. For Clarence Carter. Some couple of psychedelic-y sort of songs. We had a few of them tonight. In that sort of 67 period, as well as psychedelic music, there was this sort of return to the vaudeville sound, led by this band called the New Vaudeville Band. From 1967, this song made number 10 for them. This is called Peekaboo.

Roy Orbison, Penny Arcade was the number one hit for him here in Australia in 1969 when nobody else was, it was only a hit in Australia, is what I'm trying to say. Before that, we had Normie Rowe with Penelope from 1968, made number 30. Hello to any Penelopes, Pennies that happen to be listening. And we started with a new vaudeville band with Peekaboo, which made number 10 in 67. Next up, after Penny Arcade, another number one hit. You guessed it, it's Penny Lane. Penny.

There's Nirvana. Not that Nirvana, obviously. The sort of pop psychedelic Nirvana from the 60s. That's from 1967. That was their one top 40 hit, Pentecost Hotel. It made number 31 for them in 67. And also from 1967, we had the Beatles with Penny Lane. It is 6 minutes to 8 o'clock, and it's time to move into the 70s part of the program, so back towards the start of the letter P. And this first song, it's a bit cheesy. It's not a song that I would put on my own playlist, but I know that people like all sorts of music out there because it brings back memories, and it was a number two hit, so plenty of people liked it. It was the second hit 5 years after their first, pretty much. In 1970, they had Little Green Bag. And in 1975, the George Baker selection from the Netherlands had Paloma Blanca. White Dove.

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There are the Temptations with Papa Was a Rolling Stone from 1972. It was released, was early 73 before it became a minor hit in Australia. Much more likely to have heard it on KCKSM's American Top 40. Motown going from superlative pop songs to that sort of social conscience type of songs in the early 70s. Before that, Tom T. Hall with Pamela Brown from 1972, made number 24 for him. I was singing along just about with the whole song

here in the studio, and we started with the George Baker selection with Paloma Blanca. Next up, song that wasn't a hit in Australia in 73, but it made number 8 in their native UK. Released late 72, peaked in early 73. Here are Status Quo and Paper Plane.

be one. Come on, I can wait all night. What's it gonna be, boy? Yes or no? What's it gonna be, boy? Yes?

There was Meatloaf with Paradise by the Dashboard Light. That was a single edit of that song, although it didn't make the Australian charts as a single. Just cut out a bit of that sort of baseball commentary in the middle, I reckon, from 1977 from the famous album Bat Outta Hell, of course. And before that, we had Status Quo with Paper Plane. Let's keep the rockin' going now from 1970 from the album of the same name. It made 26 as a single. As far as I know, their only hit single. Here are Black Sabbath with Paranoid.

There are the Straubs with, as far as I know, the only top 40 song about unions. Part of the union, made number two in Australia in 1973. Before that, we had Joe Cocker with Pardon Me, Sir, from the same year, 73. It made 21 for him. Just about a forgotten hit from him. And we started with Black Sabbath with their hit single from 1970, Paranoid. Next up, got an album track for you because Elvis Costello, my favourite performer, Elvis Costello and the Attractions. This is from their third album, Armed Forces, from 1979. To kick off just a couple of songs about parties, here's Elvis Costello and the Attractions and Party Girl. It is 29 minutes past 8.

There's John Young, as he was just credited on that 1972 single. Of course, later John Paul Young to differentiate himself from Johnny Young. That's Pasadena from 1972, his first hit, and then he had to wait about 3 years for his next one. Written by Harry Vander and George Young, along with an actor, David Hemmings. I think his name was David. Made number 16 in 72. Before that, we had Skyhooks with Party to End All Parties from 1977, made number 24. And we started with Elvis Costello and the Attractions with Party Girl, which was an album track that I just like. Next up, it is 21 minutes to 9, getting towards the end of the show, and time for some peace songs. From 71, from Teaser and the Firecat, my first real proper album. This made number 3 as a single. Here's Cat Stevens with Peace Train.

There are the Eagles with Peaceful Easy Feeling from their first album, their debut album in 1972. It was a US hit in early 73, making 22 over there. Yeah, great harmonies and things on that track. Before that, we had Helen Reddy with Peaceful, which made them a 36 in 1973 for her. And we started with Cat Stevens and Peace Train from 71, making number three. Next up, got a bit of a confrontational song, I guess. It's kind of a musing. Has one S word in it, so I hope you don't mind. At this time of the night, which is 10 to 9, was the it made the Melbourne Top 40, I know that, made 54 nationally in 1978. It is the Stranglers and Peaches.

There are the Stranglers with Peaches. I don't mind me a little bit of punk rock. From 1978. That is just about it for Rock and Roll Relics for another Wednesday night. After this last song, we will go to the community radio satellite by pressing a little button, and then we get the local source for some independent AMRAP kind of music with Cameron Minigoni. And then there's satellite programs throughout the night until Heather presents Good Morning Country at 5 in the morning tomorrow morning. Next week, we'll continue through the letter P. There's no sort of one super-duper theme. We'll start with some people songs, and some pictures songs, the other spelling of peace, and so on. I'm going to leave you with a song from Steely Dan. Now, I didn't know I was going to get time to play it, so I didn't take the details. Late 70s, mild hit, I guess, but it's a cool one. And they're a super cool band, Steely Dan. So to take us to the community radio, to the local source, here are Steely Dan and a song simply called Peg. I'll see you next Wednesday. Bye.

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1: 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My name is Cameron Menegoni, and I'll be here with you across this next hour to bring to you 60 minutes of all new Australian music. 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But coming your way on the program today, the country and western sounds of Cowboy Simple, techno-pop pioneers ex-citizen, as well as the psychedelic revelry of Brindle Window, all of that and more coming your way here on the program today. Let's get into it, though, with a tune coming from Borloo Perth Outfit Polly. This new one is called Doubt. Stick around, you're here on The Local Source.

We are scraping the surface of what is to come your way here on The Local Source today. My name is Cameron Menegoni. It's always a pleasure to be here with you wherever you are in the four pockets of Australiana. We heard just then, coming from a long-running Eora Sydney indie outfit, they go by the name of Pajama Sundays, and they have a eclectic back catalogue, ranges from synth-heavy numbers through to some cutting garage rock. Their latest exploration takes them into what the group have branded as Bossa Hop, a mixture of bossa nova and pop music. Go check out the record Modus Opus, which is their latest release, for some lovely examples. The track Their Reflection is taken from that record, which is out now. Just before that, we were hanging out in Caruna, Adelaide, with the pop punk outfit of Stormy Lou. They've recently expanded the band's membership, going from a three-piece to a five-piece. Their new single as a dual-fronted group comes in the form of that number there, Watching and Waiting, heavily inspired by the greats of post-emo and pop-punk all around the world. Go check out Swell Records if you want to have a gander at some of their older material, but definitely a brand new chapter for Stormy Lou out of South Australia. And at the top of that bracket, we opened up this show today with a track from Borloo Perth outfit Polly. Their new single, Doubts, is a preview of the band's forthcoming EP called Maybe, which is due your way in July. This, of course, is The Local Source. Hope you're having a good time so far here on the show. But before we go any further, I do want to say a big thank you to the team at the Community Radio Network who get this program and many others like it out into the ether all across the country. It's a pleasure to have such a ethically moral group working behind us. Otherwise, our airwaves would be barren and lifeless and bleak. So, hey, let's just keep it going now, shall we? We don't want to dwell in the accolades of life too much. This one here comes from rising NAM Melbourne hyperpop artist Lucy Lamb. An EP coming your way soon. I'll tell you more about it on the other side. This, for the moment, is Daydreams in School. You're tuned into The Local Source.

right at the top of that bracket there, coming from rising Nam Melbourne hyperpop artist of Lucy Lamb. Lucy has recently announced a forthcoming self-titled record due out in May of this year. The track there, Daydreams in School, will be one of the many singles featured on that record. And you can't go wrong when there's just a hyperpop aesthetic drenched in reverb to create a haunting, distant, and almost dreamy sensation. Looking forward to when that record does drop later in May of 2026. Following on, we did hear from Sydney Eora two-piece Cowboy Simple. They have a knack for combining elements of disco-fied country and truck stop soul onto their 10-track debut LP. They also have featured a hand-picked selection of underground Australian singers and top-class studio musicians to bring that record to life. The number there that we did hear is called River Don't Lie to Me, and you can't go wrong with some jaunty piano and rollicking guitar numbers. Loving that tune. Can't wait for more from Cowboy Simple. And also in the mix there on the tail end, from a duo who were birthed in Wollongong but now reside down in Melbourne, another two-piece, this time in the form of Cry Club, the industrial pop duo's third record, and one which sees the band handle production duties on their own for the first time, moving through moments of tenderness and ferocity while touching on themes of mental health, artistic burnout, wealth disparity, activism, and techno-feudalism. The record, High Voltage Anxiety, is a white-hot, searing number for your ears. They were recently guest presenters of our sister show, Australian Music Is Bloody Great. It's a program where each week we get in an Australian musical guest to take us through their favorite releases floating around on amrap.org.au. Jonathan and Heather put some great pieces forward, and they know what they're talking about when that tune, Monster of the Week, leaves such a burn in your ears. Go check out the episode on demand via the Community Radio Plus app, where you can listen not only to Australian Music Is Bloody Great, but previous episodes of The Local Source, and tune in to stations in your neck of the wood. This one here is one of those tracks which Cry Club had curated for us. This one from Sydney outfit X-Citizen. This is a number called Infected. Cameron Minigoni here with you on The Local Source.

a ramped up bracket of music here on the local source for you today. At the top there, coming from the multimedia technopop Sydney based artist of X Citizen, the latest single comes in the form of that tune called Infected, one of the tracks that Cry Club had in store for us on Australian Music Is Bloody Great. In the middle, coming from Mianjin, Brisbane, the pop garage punchy four-piece of Peachy have a track called Gutted, and also in the mix there as well. Back in Borloo, Perth, once again, from Brindle Window, the solo project of Jacob Scroza. The debut single there, Voodoo Circus, is what we heard. And there will be more singles on the way in an EP later this year for the indie psych rocker from the west coast of Australia. Not long to go here on the program. Let's just throw ourselves back into the music. This is a number coming from South Australian folk maiden Anna Jeevans. This track, it's called Smart Casual.

Right at the top there, coming from Adelaide, the folky wonder of Anna Jeevans with a number called Smart Casual. In the middle, from out of Lismore, the Egg Punks of Media Puzzle have a new record. It's titled New Racehorse. Knowledge is the lead single from that short, blurry and sweet record. And also in a mix there as well, the shimmering pop sounds of Peach PRC from her new album Porcelain. That number there is called Oasis. I have one last number for you here today. This one comes from a Eora, Sydney-based indie singer-songwriter who blends elements of blues, folk and classic rock into a sprawling 5.5 number from Ian T. McKelvey. This one, it's called Open Fire. My name is Cameron Menegoni, and you've been tuned into The Local Source.

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0: 85 RPM, Diana Ross, Love Hangover. It went to number one in the US on three Billboard charts, the Hot 100, Hot Soul Singles, and Dance Club charts. And it got some airplay here too. Now let's head to the phones, 1-800-045-RPM. Now Frank's been a regular caller since we started almost a decade ago. What did you want to hear today?
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1: Well, I heard this great remake of The Loved Ones before hearing the original, and I had no idea it was a cover at the time. And to me, it's an amazing example of a remake that in some ways surpasses the original.

0: 45 RPM, INXS, and one of their early 45s, The Loved One. The band re-recorded it several years later for its 1987 album, Kick. But that's the original. Now, if you've just joined us, hello and welcome to 45 RPM. This is the show where we play the greatest tunes from the vinyl era. This hour, Ward has a fun quiz that will test your knowledge on the song, The Locomotion. Next, Newman remembers the year Australia participated in an expo in Osaka, Japan, featuring performances by Aboriginal musicians and dancers. What year was that? We'll play a song from that year on the other side of this on 45 RPM.
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3: Dutch bands had their share of hits in 1970 with George Baker Selection's Little Green Bag and T-Set's Ma Bellamy. But it was the Dutch group Shocking Blue that had the biggest seller with Venus going to number one in March. The year saw the beginning of the solo career of Michael Jackson. The 12-year-old was then lead singer with his brothers in the Jackson 5, who charted with three hits, the best known being ABC. Two of the biggest Australian hits of the year were once again from the pen of Johnny Young. He wrote Smiley for Ronnie Burns, and I Thank You for Aboriginal boxer-turned-singer Lionel Rose. It was Rose's biggest hit outside of the boxing ring and made number one. In December 1970, the long-awaited soundtrack to Jesus Christ Superstar was released. It became the first million seller for Andrew Lloyd Webber and Tim Rice. The year was filled with other gospel and religious theme songs such as Spirit in the Sky by one-hit wonder Norman Greenbaum, Let It Be by the Beatles, Everything is Beautiful by Ray Stevens, and even the title to Simon and Garfunkel's hit Bridge Over Troubled Water was based on the line of a song recorded by the gospel group The Swan Silvertones. The album Bridge Over Troubled Water and the single of the same name made number one in America, England and Australia.
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0: 45 RPM in the original 45 version of Think. Aretha recorded the track several times, including a version with the Blues Brothers in the early 80s. Coming up, we look at the biggest 45s this week across the decades. And in this week's quiz, Ward tests your knowledge on the song The Locomotion. That's coming up on 45 RPM.
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3: Well, just how much of a music whiz are you? This is your chance to find out. Each time we throw three questions at you to see if you're an expert, a fan, or even a casual listener. You can participate wherever you are. There are no mobiles to ring and, of course, no prizes. Today's questions are about The Locomotion, one of the most popular songs of the vinyl era. Now, our thanks go out to Stella, who lives in Nowra, for sending in these questions. So let's begin. Question 1. Who wrote The Locomotion? Question 2. After Kylie Minogue had a hit with Locomotion in Australia in 1987, she re-recorded it for the international market. What was it called? And question 3. Before Kylie had a hit with the song, three other acts charted with it in Australia. Who were they? Here's some thinking music.

And now the answers. Question 1. Who wrote The Locomotion? The answer, Carole King and Jerry Goffin.

Question two. After Kylie Minogue had a hit with Locomotion in Australia in 1987, she re-recorded it for the international market. What was it called? The answer? The Locomotion.

And question three, before Carly had a hit with the song, three other acts charted with it in Australia. Who were they? The answer? Little Eva had the original hit on the Australian charts in both 1962 and 10 years later in 1972. The second act was Grand Funk Railroad. Both Little Eva and Grand Funk released it under the title The Locomotion. The third version was from the US soul disco group Ritz. They released it as Locomotion without the definitive article in 1979.

So how did you go? If you got one right, that's great. If you got two, you did well. And all three, congratulations, you're a genius. So remember, you can send quiz questions to me by emailing request@45rpmradio.com. And thanks to Stella for your questions. 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

45 RPM, Melissa Manchester, you should hear how she talks about you. A top five song in Australia in the early 80s. And all I ever wanted. Now let's check out the biggest tunes of the week in Australia on this day, in years gone by. 40 years ago, Diana Ross scored a number one hit with the song penned by the Bee Gees.

0: 50 years ago, ABBA had the biggest hit of the year with their song that was number one for a record 14 weeks.
1: Can you hear the drums, Fernando? I remember long ago another starry night like this.
0: And 60 years ago, the Beatles scored their 15th number one single in Australia with the double A-sided 45, Nowhere Man and Norwegian Wood. Nowhere Man describes a man with no direction in his life and no genuine worldview. It was one of the first Beatles singles to be unrelated to romance or love.

0: 75 RPM, taking us back to the mid-60s for both sides of the Beatles single. Nowhere Man and Norwegian Wood, This Bird Has Flown. Australia and India were the only two countries that released Norwegian Wood as a single during the 60s. Next hour, a lost 45 from an artist who, after his group dissolved, performed at Live Aid alongside Paul Young, and he then returned for an unscheduled appearance with Bob Geldof, David Bowie and Pete Townsend to sing Let It Be with Paul McCartney. And in Aussie legends, the Kiwi who became an Aussie citizen and received a Medal of the Order of Australia in 2010. Aussie legends and lost 45s coming up on 45 RPM.
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0: 45 RPM playing the best from yesterday. Today, Joe Cocker, Cry Me a River. The song peaked at number 4 in Adelaide, 24 in Melbourne, 30 in Perth, and bypassed the other major cities. Now, if you've just joined us, hello, welcome to 45 RPM. This is the show where we play the greatest tunes from the vinyl era and your requests. This hour, a lost 45 from a UK duo that consisted of Vince Clarke from Depeche Mode and a singer who, after they dissolved, made an unscheduled appearance with David Bowie, Pete Townsend, Bob Geldof, and Paul McCartney during Live Aid. And in Aussie legends, the former Kiwi who recorded a duet with Michael Hutchence on the INXS EP Decadance. We'll play her biggest solo hit, Aussie Legends on the Way with Linda Peace on 45 RPM.
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6: Jenny Morris has been one of Australia's most consistently successful recording artists, with more than 500,000 units sold, including the multi-platinum album Shiver and platinum-selling project Body and Soul. Jenny's penned some of the nation's most loved melodies and lyrics, including She Has to Be Loved, Saved Me, and QED's Everywhere I Go. Her highest-peaking solo single was Break the
7: Breaking the Weather was actually written by my brother as just a little throwaway song that he just happened to play me at the tail end of a whole lot of other ones. I really liked it. It had completely different lyrics, but I really liked the melody of the verse and the chorus, which has remained. And basically, I just started writing about this guy who's very unattainable and very gorgeous and very appealing and has everything, intellect. And so I think it fitted very well with the melody line that Tam had written.

0: 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No wonder people say music from the vinyl era is better. Still to come, our timeless earworm. It's the song Paste Magazine ranked at number one on their 2017 list of the 60 best dance floor classics. But next, a UK singer who began her 40-year music career working in a duo with Vince Clarke, a former member of Depeche Mode. Lost 45's coming up with Cam on 45 RPM.
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2: The 80s were a special time. The decade saw the birth of MTV, the Walkman, and with one or two exceptions, we finally said goodbye to disco, at least for a few years. With post-punk in full flower, Yazoo bypassed the goths and new romantics, embracing electronic music, creating some funky tunes featuring vocals from Alison Moyet. Don't Go immediately grabbed our attention, and after the duo broke up in 84, the focus was on Alison's massive solo career, rather than on the songs that launched her music career. On Lost 45s, this is Yazoo, Don't Go. I'm Cam for 45 RPM.

45 RPM with the song Rolling Stone magazine hailed in 2010 as the greatest song of all time. When it revisited the list in 2021, it fell to number 4, Bob Dylan, Like a Rolling Stone. Thanks to Cam for his Lost 45, Linda for Aussie Legends, Newman for the History of Pop, Ward for the Music Quiz, as well as Keith and Frank for your requests. 45 RPM emanates from the Pulse in Geelong and is heard nationally on stations throughout the Community Radio Network. We return next week with more of Australia's greatest hits from the 60s, 70s and 80s. And to take us out, our earworm. It's an incredibly infectious tune that Paste magazine ranked at number 1 on their 2017 list of the 60 best dance floor classics. It's YMCA from the Village People. Hope you remember well the semaphore. I'm Wes Jay. On behalf of the team, thanks for sharing part of your day with us on 45 RPM.

0: BBC News with Danielle Yawovetska. The Prime Minister of Pakistan, a key mediator between Iran and the US, says there's momentum in negotiations on a peace deal. In a post on social media, Shehbaz Sharif praised Donald Trump for pausing the military escort of commercial ships through the Strait of Hormuz that only began on Monday. Earlier, Mr. Trump said he was suspending the operation to see whether an agreement could be reached with Iran. Here's our Islamabad correspondent, Caroline Davies.
1: While we are getting plenty of positive noises now seeming to come out of the United States, is how Iran is going to view this. We also heard from the Iranian ambassador to Pakistan, who posted President Trump's comments, and then over the top of it also said, once beaten, twice shy, which I think really shows how Iran is continuing to try to portray this pause as being a victory for Iran. Will there be some form of common ground? Is there movement behind the scenes? It's really difficult to know exactly how much of this momentum is really building.
0: China's foreign minister has said the situation in the Middle East is at a critical juncture. China is preparing to host Mr. Trump for a summit with President Xi next week. Laura Bicker reports from Beijing.
2: China's foreign minister Wang Yi told his Iranian counterpart that achieving a lasting ceasefire was an urgent priority and it's important to persist with negotiations. He also said that China appreciated Iran's commitment not to develop nuclear weapons and that Beijing was ready to help de-escalate tensions. This is yet another step in China's measured efforts to mediate in the peace process while trying to avoid becoming entangled in the conflict.
0: Oil prices have fallen and global stock markets have risen following reports that the US and Iran are close to a deal to end the war. The benchmark Brent crude has fallen well below $100 a barrel. Prices have fluctuated wildly since the start of the US-Israel war with Iran, as the US and Iran have restricted passage through the Strait of Hormuz. The World Health Organization says three more people have been evacuated from the cruise ship at the centre of a deadly outbreak of hantavirus. The infected passengers are being taken to the Netherlands for medical care, where the ship and its operators are registered. At least seven suspected cases have been identified. Three people have died. Spain has given the ship permission to dock in the Canary Islands, but the island's president, Fernando Clavijo, says he won't allow it.
3: We also wonder why, if it is anchored in a Cape Verde port, why does it have to be moved to the Canary Islands, a three-day voyage away, when the condition of the passengers is unknown? In other words, what technical criteria led to the change of this decision?
0: You're listening to the latest world news from the BBC. The Lebanese National News Agency says that six people have been killed in the latest wave of Israeli airstrikes on eastern and southern areas. Despite a nominal ceasefire, the Israeli military has continued to carry out attacks on what it says are Hezbollah targets. There have also been clashes between Israeli forces and Hezbollah fighters. Venezuela has told the United Nations top court that its rights to the oil-rich territory of Essequibo cannot be taken away. The International Court of Justice is holding hearings this week aimed at resolving a centuries-old sovereignty dispute between Venezuela and Guyana. Essequibo makes up more than two-thirds of Guyana. Ukraine has accused Russia of breaching a unilateral ceasefire announced by President Zelensky by launching a wave of drone attacks on several cities. Officials say a woman travelling in a car was killed in the Sumy region and several buildings were damaged in the city of Kharkiv. Ukraine initially said the ceasefire would start from midnight on Wednesday, but Russia never said it would comply with the truce. Scientists say a massive wave that swept through a narrow Alaskan fjord last year is the second largest ever recorded. They warn it was only the early morning timing of the event that spared nearby tourist ships. Such waves are known as mega tsunamis. Helen Briggs reports.
4: Last summer, a giant wave swept through a fjord in southeast Alaska, a region known for its natural beauty and popular with cruise ships. The event went largely unnoticed at the time, but scientists have now analysed the mega tsunami, a massive wave caused when a landslide crashes into water. They say it was the second largest ever recorded and was partly driven by climate change. Melting glaciers and

0: singles and album charts here in the UK. Coming up, we'll be hearing from Foo Fighters, who are back with their 12th studio album. We'll also hear from Paul Weller, who's looking back on his career with his new collection of live performances at the BBC. We also have music from Kalani, Michael Jackson, Noah Kahan, and Another and 54 Ultra. Plus, we'll be featuring all of the top five best-selling songs in the UK and find out if Olivia Rodrigo can make it a second week at number one. It's all coming up in the next hour with me, Kim Robson.
1: Top of the Pops.
0: Before we start our look at this week's album chart, we kick off with fresh new music, and it's the new single from Madonna and Sabrina Carpenter. This is Bring Your Love.
2: Ask yourself.

0: Madonna and Sabrina Carpenter, Bring Your Love. This is the lead single from Madonna's highly anticipated album, Confessions 2, which will be released in July.
1: Top of the Pops from the BBC.
0: Now let's start our look at this week's album chart. And our first new entry is the latest and self-titled album from American singer-songwriter Kalani. From it, this is Folded.
2: Number 28.

0: Unfolded from the album Kalani, her fifth studio album.
1: Number 19.
0: It's a new entry from legendary British musician Paul Weller with Weller at the BBC Volume 2, a collection of live performances at the BBC from 2008 to 2024. The BBC's Sean Keaveney recently caught up with him and asked him about his early influences.
2: I just wanted to start at the beginning with you because I know that you've talked at length about the fact that your first gig was Quo, right? And also, one of your first musical crushes was Dr. Feelgood, wasn't it?
3: Yeah.
2: You know, that treble, that Wilco telly sound
3: and
2: stuff.
3: Yeah, incredible, yeah.
2: The dirty guitar noise, was that a sort of in for you musically when you were a kid? Was that one of the first things that rang a bell?
3: Well, I mean, my introduction to falling in love with music was the Beatles when I was like 5 years old, probably. That was the kind of initial influence on me. And then by the 70s, you know, by the mid-70s, it was pretty boring, really, musically.
2: Mm.
3: But I think Dr. Feelgood were like the first band that I connected with for a long time anyway. And that was probably around 74. And then I just thought Wilco Johnson was just amazing. He was like the first sort of guitar hero for the 70s.
2: I remember hearing you talk about when you were coming up, and obviously we're talking about Dr. Feelgood and then the start of the Jam, but that time when the Sex Pistols and the Clash were coming out, they were obviously really inspirational to you lyrically and as well as musically and stuff.
3: Absolutely.
2: One of the threads through a lot of your lyrics, I always thought, was that there is always, certainly towards the beginning, that there was that splenetic fury, you know, which I think people really got attracted to, especially young kids.
3: Yeah.
2: And anger about the state of the world. Is that still in you, though? Is that still something that comes out every now and again, that sort of lyrically and musically, do you think? Or is that something that you sublimate in other ways?
3: I'm still angry at the world, but I've just learned how to deal with it better, I think, you know. I don't know about being sort of 67 and being an angry old man or something. I'm not sure about if that's a good idea. But I look at the world and it makes me angry, what's happening right now especially. But I think there's a time and place for that, really. I think that's the property of young people, really.

0: Purple Weller, Around the Lake, from the album Weller at the BBC, Volume 2. This is Top of the Pops from the BBC, and we're featuring the high new entries into this week's album chart here in the UK.
1: Number 4.
0: Our next new entry is Michael, Songs from the Motion Picture, the soundtrack to the new Michael Jackson biopic, which features classic tracks from his career, including this 1983 UK number one single, Billie Jean.

0: Billie Jean from the album Michael, Songs from the Motion Picture. This track, which has climbed to number 13 in this week's singles chart, was the second single from his 1982 album Thriller, which is back in this week's top 10. The movie's popularity has also helped several more of Michael Jackson's albums enter this week's top 40.
1: Top of the Pops. Top 10.
0: Now the top 10 albums.
2: Number 10.
0: Harry Styles, Kiss All the Time, Disco Occasionally.
2: Number 9.
0: Ed Sheeran, Tour Collection.
3: I'm in love with the shape of you. We push and pull like a magnet.
2: Number 8.
0: Michael Jackson, Thriller.
2: Number 7.
0: Alex Warren, You'll Be Alright Kid, Chapter 1.
2: Number 6.
0: Don't Stop, 50 Years of Fleetwood Mac. Oh,
2: Number 5.
0: Michael Jackson, Number 1s.
2: Number 4.
0: Michael, Songs from the Motion Picture.
2: Number 3.
0: Olivia Dean, The Art of Loving.
4: I don't want a boyfriend, but we could be nice to each other, nice to each other.
2: Number 2.
0: Foo Fighters, Your Favorite Toy. Straight in at this week's number 1, it's Noah Kahan with The Great Divide.

0: be hearing more from Noah Kahan later in the show. Let's go back to the new entry at number two, your favourite toy from Foo Fighters. Trevor Smith's been finding out all about it.
1: The Foo Fighters' latest album, Your Favourite Toy, is the product of a long period of experimentation with frontman Dave Grohl demoing over 50 songs, but eventually 10 of those proved to be all they wanted this album to be.

0: I had this sort of bank of demos, and there were randomly, there were 10 in a row on the playlist that were really energetic and upbeat and reminiscent of the music that we grew up listening to. And there was something about that that I thought, oh my God, this is like, this is the energy.
1: It's a no-frills, back-to-basics, high-energy album, recorded in a matter of weeks, mainly in Dave Grohl's garage. But a lot of work went into getting the balance of styles and techniques just right.
2: We've always sort of felt this way, like, you know, there are multiple crucial elements in the band in every song. There are times where it can just sound like... because everybody's, you know, doing their thing as best they can and as loud as they can. But we've done a lot of stuff over the last 30 years. And even from the first album on, like if you listen to the first record, there's the This Is a Call is sort of the upbeat sort of pop, kind of punk rock sort of thing. And then you have a song on that record like Floaty. Floaty was totally inspired by my love of bands like Lush, or a song like Weenie Beanie, which is totally distorted vocals and really heavy tuned down riffs. So even within that first record, like we're taking left turns and kind of going from this dynamic to this dynamic to this sound to this sound, and which was great because that opened doors for us for the rest of our lives. Sometimes you'll go to the studio and you'll be like, oh, cool, this keyboard thing is awesome. Let's have it be that with this one drum beat with this room mic and blah, blah, blah. And then I'll double the vocal and make the melody high over that. And you're just always messing with things until you find something that is simple enough that it really works well. And beyond the sonics of it, it's more just like the energy and the attitude of it.
1: And this was an album made on their own terms.
2: You know, we're really lucky that nobody really ever tells us, hey, you need to make a record. It just happens when it feels time, if we're inspired. And then once it starts happening, we just have a group text and it's like, hey, what's everyone doing today? You want to come by at like 11 and let's do some drum tracks and then we'll do some keyboards after 3 o'clock. It's just pretty laid back at our own pace.

0: Fighters, Window, from the album Your Favourite Toy. A new entry at this week's number two.
1: It's Top of the Pops.
2: Top of the Pops.
1: From the BBC.
0: I'm Kim Robson. Now it's time for the brand new singles chart here in the UK. And we start with The Climber at number 39.
2: Now, this is the official chart. This is where it begins.
0: It's Samba, 12 to 12.

0: number, 12 to 12. It's the 39th week in the chart for this song.
1: Number 29.
0: It's a climber for Another and 54 Ultra. Talk to you.

0: Ultra talk to you. Another is a Dutch electronic duo, and 54 Ultra is New Jersey-based indie pop artist and producer John Anthony. I'm Kim Robson. This is Top of the Pops from the BBC, and we're featuring the new entries and climbers in this week's UK Top 40 Singles Chart.
1: Number 12.
0: It's a new entry for Noah Kahan, Doors.

0: Doors. It's taken from his new album, The Great Divide, which has gone straight to the top of this week's album chart. This is one of three songs from the album that make this week's top 40.
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0: 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Up 23 places to 20, Noah Kahan, Porchlight. 19 is Zara Larsson and Midnight Sun. At 18, Bella Kay, I Love It, I Love It, I Love It. Up 63 to 17, Noah Kahan, The Great Divide. A non-mover at 16, Ella Langley, Choosing Texas. A non-mover at 15, Milky, Just The Way You Are. 14 is Harry Styles, American Girls. Up 80 to number 13, Michael Jackson, Billie Jean. It's a new entry at 12, Noah Kahan, Doors. 11 is Dominic Fike and White Keys, and it's a non-mover at 10 for Dominic Fike with Baby Doll. Up 2 to 9, Olivia Dean, Man I Need. Up 1 to 8, Zara Larsson, Lush Life. It's a non-mover at 7, Samba, Homewrecker. And at 6, Justin Bieber with Daisies. Coming up, the top 5 best-selling songs in the UK.
3: I'm Trevor Smith with a quick look at this week's music news. Ariana Grande is set to release her new album, Petal, on July 31st. Sharing an insight into her eagerly awaited 8th studio album, she said, "It's something that's full of life and growing through the cracks of something cold and hard and challenging." The album release will come while she's in the midst of her Eternal Sunshine tour. Tony Wilson, the bassist, songwriter and co-founder of the soul band Hot Chocolate, has died at the age of 89. Along with frontman Errol Brown, Wilson co-wrote hits such as You Sexy Thing and Emma, which took the band to the top of the charts in the 1970s. The group were also the first mainly black British group to achieve major chart success in America. And Rosalía will receive the International Songwriter of the Year award at this year's Ivor Novello's. Her album Lux, released last year, featured her singing in 13 different languages. Roberto Neri, the chief executive of the Ivor's Academy, said her songwriting has captured the hearts and minds of audiences around the globe. With lyrics in over 13 languages, Rosalía has broken down languages and borders, and I'm delighted she'll be celebrated by our community and industry.
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0: Now the 5 most popular songs in the UK. Up 1 place at number 5, Alex Warren, Fever Dream.

Tame Impala, Dracula is a non-mover at this week's number four. This track also features South Korean singer Jennie. This is Top of the Pops on the BBC. I'm Kim Robson, and these are the top five most popular songs in the UK this week. It's a non-mover at number three, Justin Bieber featuring Nicki Minaj, Beauty and a Beat.

Justin Bieber featuring Nicki Minaj, Beauty and the Beat, are on Mover at this week's number 3. It's down one place at number 2 for Olivia Rodrigo, Drop Dead.

0: Rodrigo, Drop Dead, goes down one place to this week's number two. This track is the lead single from her upcoming third album. The official UK singles chart is compiled by the Official Charts Company. I'm Kim Robson. Top of the Pops is produced by Trevor Smith at Rotation Media for the BBC World Service.
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0: After losing their place at the top last week, Sam Fender and Olivia Dean rise again, and Rain Me In is once more Top of the Pops number one.

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This is Sister Selector's Roots and Reggae Show, broadcasting from Buckets Radio in Gloucester and coming to you around the country thanks to the Community Radio Network of Australia. After Mick Dick's intro piece, we hear from two golden age of reggae music icons who have passed away recently, both at the age of 80. Beloved Jamaican singers and record producers Rupert Lloyd Edwards, aka Rupi Edwards, and Glenroy Anthony Michael Arcangelo Smith, aka Ernie Smith. From Ernie, this is Tell Me Why from 1970.

You're listening to the late Whoopi Edwards on Free the Weed Dub from 1975. And before it, over his most successful release, Irie Feelings, Skanger, that charted in the top 10 of the British National Chart in 1975, Feeling High. Before him, we heard a couple of tracks from the late Oni Smith, his 1974 cover of the Beatles classic You Won't See Me and Tell Me Why from 1967. Varley, Whoopi Edwards and Ernie Smith. Up next, something new from Jamaica's Buju Banton.

on Steam with Bushman. That was young Grammy-nominated Jamaican producer Yo Levi from his new debut EP, Levitate. Before him, Buju Banton's new single, Butterflies. And from his new album, this is French guitarist Coop.

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From his new second solo album, Music Activist, you heard Sweet Strings and Darkness and Light. This

0: He paints a picture with words and with gestures.
1: Fremantle based ambient electronic artist Dr. Simon Order as Liminal Drifter with the title track from his new release, Cowboy Pilgrim. He followed Felicity Lawless from Byron Bay with the title track from her new album, Tiger Rising. And from his new album, this is one of Reggae's most respected.

Yell up, man. This is the Itona Chain, and you are listening to the roots and reggae from Sister Selecta. 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Irie.

Jamaican singer and guitarist Tony Chin from his new album Journey of Life. That was Rubber Dub, and before it, King's Highway. Here's Rod Taylor.

Roots Records out of Switzerland. This is the 18th parallel from their new album, All Fruits Ripe. Mixed by Roberto Sanchez, it features a number of Jamaican vocalists recorded between 2015 and 2025. Rod Taylor provided the vocals on Guiding Star, and Shooting Dub sees us out of the program this week. Thanks for tuning in to Sister Selector's Roots and Reggae Show from Buckets Radio and via the Australian Community Radio Network. I'll catch you same time next week. Cheers for now.

0: The knife lay sleeping in the drawer. The imp lies curled up in the core. The body keeps the score.
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Hello, I am Gorton McKenzie, and around Australia, you are listening to Let the Bands Play, Australia's top band parade, brought to you from the studios of 3CR in Melbourne, Australia, broadcast throughout the nation via the internet, distributed by the Community Radio Network, and also heard on digital radio in the Melbourne metropolitan area. Opening this edition of Let the Bands Play, the Williams Ferry Engineering Band will play Tritch Tratch Polka by Johann Strauss Jr.

lovely, bright, toe-tapping music to start the program. We heard Tritch Tratch Polka, written by Johann Strauss Jr., arranged by Gough Richards, and played by the Williams Ferry Engineering Band, very much in the style of James Last. Yes, great toe-tapping music. Love to hear a lot more of that, that's for sure. The composer Frank W. Meacham was born around 1856 and lived until 1909. And yes, we will hear one of his very popular works now, and you are wondering. Well, it's American Patrol, played by the Eastman Wind Ensemble.

Certainly a live performance there, very alive. And that was American Patrol, along with quite a few other melodies. American Patrol, written by Frank W. Meacham and played by the Eastman Wind Ensemble, musical director Frederick Fennell. I am Gorton McKenzie, and you are listening to Let the Bands Play, Australia's top band parade, which is heard on this station at this time every week, and is brought to you from the studios of 3CR in Melbourne, Australia, and broadcast throughout the nation via the internet, distributed by the Community Radio Network, and also heard on digital radio in the Melbourne metropolitan area. The band of Her Majesty's Royal Marines Scotland will now play Calling All Workers.

Calling All Workers, written by Eric Coates, was played by the band of Her Majesty's Royal Marines, Scotland. Musical director, Lieutenant Barry Mills. Yes, you are listening to Let the Bands Play, and I am Gordon McKenzie. In time now to hear from Harry Mortimer and his All-Star Brass with El Abanico.

A nice bright performance there of El Abanico, written by Alfredo Javoloy. And we heard the performance by Harry Mortimer and his all-star brass. Radetzky March, Opus 228, is a march composed by Johann Strauss Sr., the father, and dedicated to Field Marshal Joseph Radetzky von Radetzk. And it was first performed on the 31st of August, 1848, in Vienna. So let's enjoy now the central band of the Royal British Legion, playing Radetzky March.

one of the very popular tunes of all time, Radetzky March, written by Johann Strauss, the father, number one, and arranged by Lawrence, and it was played by the central band of the Royal British Legion. The Brighouse and Rastrick Band is next on the program, and will play Gold and Silver.

Yes, The Beautiful Gold and Silver, written by Franz Leha and played by the Brighouse and Rastrick Band, conducted by Alan Withington. Time now to hear from the band of the South Australia Police. And the band will play The Syncopated Clock by Leroy Anderson.

It's very nice indeed. Certainly wouldn't be relying upon that clock for the time. The Syncopated Clock, written by Leroy Anderson, was played by the band of the South Australia Police, musical director Doug Drysdale. One of our regular listeners and supporters of Let the Bands Play, Dorothy Lord, celebrated her birthday since our last program, and with all of the candles on her birthday cake, even the soldiers from the nearby military base arrived to be sure everything was safe. So let's now listen to the Fairy Band with the Soldiers Chorus from Faust.

And a nice, tight, polished performance there. Soldier's Chorus from Faust, written by Charles Gounod, arranged by Gordon Langford. We heard the performance by the Fairy Band, musical director Kenneth Dennison. I am Gordon McKenzie, and you are listening to Let the Bands Play, Australia's top band parade, which is heard on this station at this time every week, and is brought to you from the studios of 3CR in Melbourne, Australia, and broadcast throughout the nation via the internet, distributed by the Community Radio Network, and also heard on digital radio in the Melbourne metropolitan area. Now, band fans, we come to the Sousa Spot. The Australian Army Band of the 3rd Military District will play Manhattan Beach.

A lovely bright performance there of Manhattan Beach, written by John Philip Sousa and played by the Australian Army Band of the 3rd Military District, musical director Captain Barry Bignall. Now, band fans, we come to an extended sacred music spot. Judith Durham will now sing the Lord's Prayer, and we will follow that with the pipes and drums and military band of the Royal Scots Dragoon Guards playing Amazing Grace.

We heard the incomparable Judith Durham singing the Lord's Prayer, written by Malott. And what clear, beautiful diction. How refreshing to hear a perfect voice. And then we heard Amazing Grace, written by Newton, arranged by Fairburn, played by the pipes and drums and military band of the Royal Scots Dragoon Guards. And that was the Sacred Music Spot in Let the Bands Play. I am Gorton McKenzie, and you are listening to Let the Bands Play, Australia's top band parade, which is heard on this station at this time every week, and is brought to you from the studios of 3CR in Melbourne, Australia, and broadcast throughout the nation via the internet, distributed by the Community Radio Network, and also heard on digital radio in the Melbourne metropolitan area. And now, the band of the Grenadier Guards will play Nimrod from the Enigma Variations by Elgar.

And what a lovely performance there we heard of Nimrod by Elgar, and played by the band of the Grenadier Guards. You heard it right here on Let the Bands Play, where I am Gordon McKenzie. Let's enjoy now the band of the 3rd Battalion Light Infantry playing the Andante from Piano Concerto No. 21 by Mozart. And the band of the RAF Germany playing Theme from Zorba the Greek.

0: And what fun was had in Always there. Yes, we heard Theme from Zorba the Greek, written by Mikis Theodorakis, arranged by Whitcomb, played by the band of the RAF Germany. And sneaking in before that, we heard the band of the 3rd Battalion Light Infantry playing the Andante from Piano Concerto No. 21 by Mozart. Band fans, we have just about come to the end of the program. I am Gorton McKenzie, and yes, you've been listening to Let the Bands Play, and so I bid you good tidings, good health, and I thank you for listening.
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3: And I'm Jared J.B. Boyd.
2: This week on Bill Street Caravan, we have got a soulful, funky surprise for you.
3: That's right, Pat. We're hanging out with Hope Claiborne and the Soul Scrimmage. Some amazing sax with jazz, funk, and rock and roll. And also, Grammy-nominated blues man Guy Davis will be with us to deliver an installment of the Blues Hall of Fame. An exploration of the lives of the pioneers and innovators enshrined in the Blues Hall of Fame here in Memphis, Tennessee, brought to you by the Blues Foundation.
2: That's all coming up right now on Bill Street Caravan.
3: Hey, Pat.
2: Hello, JB.
3: Aren't you extremely excited for the special guest that we have on the show this week? Someone who knows how to truly put it down all over town and all the surrounding areas, Miss Hope Claiborne and the Soul Scrimmage.
2: That's right. Hope Claiborne is one of those artists that you don't know where she's going to pop up. You can go see someone play, and next thing you know, Hope's up on stage, and she's got her... I think she takes her saxophone everywhere she goes.
3: They call it a jam bush. You better watch out, because Hope Claiborne is coming, and if you're playing some music, she'll fit right in. She's so versatile and incredible on stage.
2: She can play just about anything. And what she prefers to play, well... she does a good job of getting you up out of your seat. There's no way you can watch her and not move along.
3: And so it's no surprise that there are so many all-star players around town who enjoy sitting in with Hope or letting Hope sit in with them. Some of the best on guitar, bass, drums, keyboard, auxiliary percussion, and man, even people that like to dance along, clap along, jump in, dance. It's always a great, amazing, inclusive experience when Hope Claiborne is on your stage.
2: So let's step into the green room in Crosstown in Memphis, Tennessee, and hear from Hope Claiborne and Soul Scrimmage.

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0: That was Hope Claiborne and Soul Scrimmage at the Green Room in Memphis, Tennessee, live on Beale Street Caravan.
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0: Up next, Grammy-nominated bluesman Guy Davis takes us through the life histories of the pioneers and innovators enshrined in the Blues Hall of Fame. 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

0: for all we know, brought her to tears every time. That's why people loved her. She felt every word she sang. They knew it hurt. She did it for them. On stage at the Stardust Lounge in Las Vegas, Dinah Washington delivered the quiet, contemplative verse. She breathed in, tilted her head back, gently closed her eyes for the dramatic pause, and heard a cackle in the audience. Dinah peeked through a slit in one eye and saw the woman, right at the front table, wrapped in a fur, laughing. Dinah dropped her head down in silent grace. She reached toward the stool at center stage as if bracing herself from collapse. She reached into the water glass on the stool. Two silk fingers slid out an ice cube. She twirled, glided over to the front table, now singing her heart out, and threw the ice cube at the laughing woman. Dinah swirled a gloved hand through the air and brought the number to a close. Covered by applause, the pit boss slithered on stage. He had copper-colored hair slicked back and nightlife pale skin. He beckoned Dinah out of the spotlight and whispered in her ear, "Nice shot. Try attacking someone who isn't married to the governor of California next time." Dinah elegantly strode back toward the table she iced to apologize for all the pit boss knew. Dinah bowed to the people seated there. Dinah looked at the woman eye to eye and said, "I thought for sure I had on the most expensive wig in here tonight." The governor's wife shot back, "You should see my white mink." Dinah replied, "You should see my white chauffeur." "Who are you to sass the governor's wife?" the woman asked. "My darling," Dinah said, "I am the queen."
1: I say, ain't it a mean old man? Mean old man's world.
0: Dinah retired to the dressing room with her entourage. A scribbler from Billboard magazine greeted her, but that's not who Dinah was dying to see. Her one-year-old son was waiting for Mama with his nanny, Eloise. "Ooh, he's just about to walk," Eloise said. Little George stood on wobbly legs holding Eloise's finger. He saw Dinah. She kneeled down in her sequin gown and opened her arms wide. She said, "Come on, baby." Little George released Eloise's finger and grunted, "Mmm." His plump little legs shook. Dinah's entourage cheered him ahead. "Come on, little Georgie." He wobbled, raised his foot, and stepped into Dinah's arms. She hugged her boy to her breast and laughed, tears welling up in her eyes. Everyone cheered. Dinah kissed Georgie's chubby cheek and turned right to the reporter. "Don't you dare write about how kind I am," she smiled. "Write about Dinah the bitch."
1: It was a night. Oh, what a night it was. It really was such a night. The moon was bright, oh, how bright it was, it really was such a night.
0: After Dinah put little George to bed, she went out with the reporter and her best friend, backup singer Pinky. "No more Dust Bowl for us," Dinah said. Dinah had been the first black female singer to perform in a Vegas casino. Now the whole strip was open to black entertainers and black customers. That's why the reporter went along for the ride. They hit all the neon hotspots, the Flamingo, the Gold Nugget, until finally they got a front table at Nero's Nook in Caesar's Palace. The reporter asked, "Miss Washington, what did you have to do to get Las Vegas open to black entertainers?" Dinah looked at Pinky and laughed. "Hell," she said. "Sinatra threw a fit when one of those meatheads backdoored Sammy Davis Jr.," Pinky explained. "He called Giancana." The reporter's eyes bugged in disbelief. Dinah went on. "The whole town was desegged faster than a Supreme Court judge can bang his gavel." Pinky opined, "They should put Sinatra on the Supreme Court and Sammy Davis on a Greyhound." "This whole country would be fixed in a week," Dinah added. The interview shifted to Dinah's backstory. The reporter asked, "How did you ascend to royalty, Queen?" "Little Ruth Jones started singing gospel with Sally Martin," said Dinah, sharing her real name. "But my heart went with Billie Holiday. I wanted to be a showgirl. I wasn't even a woman yet. I got my first job playing piano with the Cats and the Fiddle at the Stage Bar in Chicago. We played upstairs. Billie sang below us in the downbeat room. I snuck down and dug her every chance I could. She didn't show the night Lionel Hampton came looking for her. He came up and heard me instead. That was my big break." What became of Ruth Jones? The reporter wondered. Hamp's manager told me, the way you sing, you ought to have a name that rolls off the tongue like rich liquor. Pinky threw in, Dinah Washington was born.
1: I'm a girl you can't excuse. I've got those blowtop blues.
0: Dinah tossed a small green pill into her mouth and swallowed a sip of gin and tonic. The reporter's eyebrows shot up. They want you thin and beautiful, Dinah told him. I was born neither. The reporter saw an opening into Dinah's personal life, a source of gossip, like the Nile's a source of water. Hadn't kept the men off, he nudged. Dinah didn't bite. The reporter shifted. You've been married, what, 6 times? I enjoy divorcing them more, she smiled. I've been hurt, humiliated, kicked around, robbed, and maligned by lies. Name it, it has happened to me, but I refuse to give up.

0: house lights dimmed. People seated throughout Nero's nook began clapping. On stage, Nina Simone prowled into the spotlight. "Oh, throw her a fish," Dinah said. Simone opened with a long, powerfully sung, "Cry Me a River." She wrung every drop of emotion out of each word. Simone finished to ear-splitting applause. When the roar of the crowd died down, Dinah remarked, "If I didn't have on such a tight dress, I'd run up on that stage and take back my music," Pinky cackled. Dinah mostly behaved herself as the night went on. Zsa Zsa Gabor passed by, ran her hand over Dinah's mink stole, and said, "Hello, darling." After Simone's set, the house lights went back on. A man with copper hair and white skin was standing beside Dinah's table. He said to Dinah, "Mr. G called. Didn't like the business with the governor. He canceled your contract, Queen. I'm sorry." Dinah said, "Why you got to tell him?" "I didn't," said the pit boss. He skulked away. Pinky asked Dinah, "Didn't you know that was the governor's wife when you threw that ice?" Dinah sighed. "Sure, sweetie. He presented me with my first Grammy Award. I knew him when he was just Ronnie Reagan."
1: What a difference a day made. 24 little...
0: In the morning, the reporter went to Dinah's room. He watched the entourage pack up her pink fur pillows and glittering gowns. Dinah held little George's hand as he wobbled across the red carpeted floor. She scooped up her baby, turned to the reporter, and said, "Warm applause is music to my ears, but not even Nina Simone can take it to bed with her." And the Queen left Las Vegas. Shout out to Nadine Cahotas, author of the Dinah Washington biography, The Queen.

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For more information on the Blues Foundation, go to blues.org.

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0: That's right. We've talked about Hope and her versatility as a player. Now, she has shared a stage with everybody from the Allman Brothers to Valerie June. That right there tells you that she can play just about anything. But she can also be seen around town playing with other bands. She plays with the Lucky Seven Brass Band, Frog Squad, Marcella Simeon, and Neil Bruni Dance Band, which I just think is a huge drum circle with African dancers. That's how I explain them.
1: Absolutely. And you can also see her just about anywhere. I know that I've stepped into a smoky, weird, shadowy Sunday night where I probably was sleepwalking and caught Hope hanging out with a band that I don't even think had a name, just hanging out and playing at Young Avenue Deli in Midtown. And I ain't gonna say I saw it, but I know she likes to play sometimes at the casinos around town too.
0: It says that she just loves to play. Now, interestingly enough, one of the things that would always throw me off when I saw her playing sometimes, it was obvious she'd just come from work because she had scrubs on. So she's a trained nurse. I mean, that's what she went to school for, aside from being a musician. And right now, you can catch her because she's focusing on her music, but it's also interesting because she talks about her music as a healing thing, as a thing that gets inside of you and makes you feel better about life. That makes sense for a woman who's also saving lives along on the side.
1: Absolutely. And selling hope, as she might say. And it's incredible to get up and dance with her, to really feel someone who truly embodies the Memphis music spirit, even though she's not originally from here.
0: Well, the performance that we captured in the Green Room is her CD release. It's called Y'all So Loud, and it was so loud. So let's go back into the Green Room and hear more from Hope Claiborne and Soul Scrimmage.

0: All right, we're here on Bill Street Caravan. We've got a friend of the show with us, and I'm sure a friend to you because you've probably been listening and enjoying incredible music from Hope Claiborne and the Soul Scrimmage. How are you doing today?
1: Doing great, man. Enjoying the beautiful sunshine.
0: We always can expect incredible music in the forecast, and you've been holding it down for quite some time. For those who aren't familiar with Hope Claiborne, tell us a bit about you.
1: Well, I'm originally from North Carolina, but been all over and then been in Memphis almost, well, over 20 years now, and I specialize in saxophone, woodwinds, and a little singing, and I love to play some funk and soul music, but I'll play whatever.
0: Absolutely.
1: Yeah.
0: And you're still balancing the field of nursing?
1: Not right now. I've just been doing music since the pandemic, you know, put everything in perspective, and I was at the Regional Medical Center now, at the trauma ICU for about 13 years, and then, I did my service with that, and then I wanted to explore just doing music. Also, you know, I'm at that point in my life, or I guess you could say midlife crisis or whatever, but where it's like, you know, I really want to dive into this for a little bit. That's why, you know, with my band, the Soul Scrimmage, I just went out the way, self-funded, putting out a vinyl record and video and stuff like that, because, I mean, you never know unless you try, right?
0: Well, you brought us right where I'd love to go, is right into the Soul Scrimmage. I mean, what is different about this project as compared to things that you've done in the past, and how did it all come together?
1: Well, when I first moved here, I was playing the guy that helped me put this band together, Robert Allen Parker Jr., who you guys have had on Bill Street Caravan. He was a great kind of conduit to getting other musicians together. And I called it Soul Scrimmage because I'm into sports, and the scrimmage is like a rehearsal where, you know, or just like practice. And I was like, you know, maybe these folks will keep showing up, and the same people kept showing up. And eventually I was like, well, I guess I got to pay you guys, you know. And then we became a band from there. And then we just, some of my older tunes that I've written back in the day and sketches, I would bring and just kind of develop those. So really just kind of putting together all of my interests and past bands all together into one project. So it's really me, you know. Yeah. It has combines all my love of jazz, funk, African, rock, metal, you know, all that stuff. So, and I try to, you know, put it into one sound. So I don't know how to categorize it itself. I just want it to be funky and energetic and just me, like
0: Absolutely.
1: I said. Yeah.
0: So this ensemble sort of organically came together, the personnel.
1: Yeah.
0: That's interesting. You've got such an all-star group of folks here. Why don't you run it down? I mean, Kari.
1: Yeah, Kari.
0: Paul Taylor played with you on this most recent concert that we're looking at, listening to today. Victor Sawyer, who was, and Juwan, both quickly becoming two Memphis All-Stars, two favorites.
1: Yes.
0: And I'm not as familiar with Daniel McKee, but I'd love to hear about all of the group and how they all gel.
1: Yeah, so like I said, Robert Allen Parker is on guitar, and he's the first person that kind of says, you know, we're kind of the co-founders of the project, and he's a great guitarist. He's straight out from the 60s, almost looks exactly like Dwayne Allman and plays like him. And then Kari went on the other side, is doing kind of more of the complicated, intricate guitar parts, and every now and then he'll play bass for me too. And then Daniel McKee, he is a kind of newer member, but he plays with everybody too in town. He's a great guy on bass. And then, like you're saying, Victor Sawyer and Juwan Crawford on trumpet and trombone. So those guys just bring the same kind of energy. It's nice when you start doing the dance move and you look to your left and they're doing the same thing. I'm like, that's awesome. And then right now, when Paul Taylor's not here, Paul's moved elsewhere, but John Scott Harrison is my drummer now. Great guy, plays with all sorts of stuff, bands, and kind of does experimental music, but he's on drums, and so I'm just very lucky, man.
0: And putting a record out, which is, you know, it's a feat for an independent artist. Y'all So Loud. Tell me about the record and the name and the concept.
1: Y'all So Loud. You know, one of those things where I was at a venue, you know, it would go unnamed, and I was doing my best to keep it down, you know, keep it jazzy. I know they're trying to sell their mills and stuff, and no matter what I did, the owner was like, you gotta keep it down. I'm trying to sell some food here, you know, and y'all so loud. I was like, thank you. So I wear that as a badge of honor, not saying that we're loud in the sense that volume and everything. I think what it is, you know, as a professional musician, you'll encounter these spaces where you basically are a part of the equipment, you know, you're there to help sell things. And I know nothing against that, because I know that's my role too, but sometimes it's just like, you know, I just want to rock out, as they say, and also be true who you are, and just give that atmosphere of just like, come enjoy yourself. So the Y'all So Loud is just be loud in your life. Be who you are. You know, we, this is who we are. You know, we're loud, but not in a way that's just like, you know, just there to blast your ears. It's to, just to move your soul, you know, get that vibration inside of you. So, yeah, we loud.
0: Be loud. I love
1: be
0: it.
1: Be loud.
0: Absolutely. Taking this show from the stage and getting it on record, what was the process like in the studio?
1: Oh, wow. We recorded this a while back, so it's taken me a long time to kind of get my ducks in a row. We first did it, started in 2015 at Ardent Studios when they were still kind of full-time. And Ardent, I don't know if you know, folks out there know, is a very historic recording studio here in Memphis. Big Star is the biggest person that folks know that recorded there, but everybody's ZZ Top, Led Zeppelin did some stuff. I mean, folks that have come through here, and it's a beautiful space, and so I was very lucky to get in there. Adam Hill was the engineer and co-producer with me. So over the years, I kind of let it sit on the shelf while I was busy being the nurse, you know, kind of like, really, am I going to do anything with this? And I was like, I don't have to put this out because I'm not signed to anything. You know, sometimes we rush as artists to be like, I need to get this out now. It was like, I'm not behooved to anybody. This is my thing. I'm going to put it out when the time's right. I wanted to build up more of a reputation so I'm not just putting it out and just sits there. So hopefully, you know, behind this, we can go to greater opportunities, things like that. So, yeah, bankrolled it all. Got it pressed here locally at Memphis Record Pressing. Shout out to them. And only printing up a little bit right now. So beautiful, clear yellow vinyl. You know what I'm saying? I love the whole thing that's coming back with that. And of course, you know, it's on all the streaming platforms and all that good stuff.
0: Well, congratulations.
1: Thank you.
0: That's fantastic. Tell me about this show. Well, it was your album release party, actually.
1: Yeah.
0: Right here in the building at Crosstown Arts.
1: Oh, man. It was a beautiful time at the Green Room. It was it's a culmination of just, like you're saying, the years of just all of us getting these songs tight and just a well-oiled machine, you know, because it's, you know, as a musician, you want your music out there, but you're also very kind of nervous of just being like, is this really going to move the people? And then when it was sold out, I was like, oh, my goodness. I'm like, this is such an honor and just so unbelievable. Because it is hard, especially here in Memphis. We are a cover band city, you know, so to be an original act, to do your own original music, it was really just a testament to, you know, if you have a vision out there, be loud with it. Like you're saying, you're also loud and just so... The room is just beautiful. The atmosphere is beautiful. And the sound guy, Jalen Jones, was on doing the sound, did a great job. And I just can't thank all those folks enough. It was a great time.
0: Well, we're wishing you success.
1: Thank
0: we really
1: you.
0: Appreciate you being on the Bill Street Caravan with Soul Scrimmage.
1: Yeah.
0: And let everyone know how they can keep in touch. And, you know, they got to come to Memphis and see you, right?
1: Oh, yeah, man. Yes, indeed. I got my music video for my single Nobody is on YouTube under Hope Claiborne Sax. I'm all over Instagram, Facebook, Hope Claiborne Music. I got a HopeClaiborneMusic.com website. And, you know, I'm just going to keep spreading the word. My music's up on Apple, Spotify, all the platforms. So, you know,
0: absolutely.
1: I'm going to keep doing it. Appreciate
0: y'all. So appreciate having you on Bill Street Caravan.
1: Appreciate
0: Thank you, so much.
1: You, man.
0: Here's more from Hope Claiborne and Soul Scrimmage at Green Room, live in Memphis, here on Bill Street Caravan.

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But ain't nothing like the love and the light of your family and your friends. And I see so many familiar

0: That was Hope Claiborne's soul scrimmage at the Green Room in Memphis, Tennessee, live on Beale Street Caravan.
1: That's right. And if you want to check in with Hope and the rest of the crew, all you got to do is come to Memphis. Not just Hope, but all of these players are always playing around town. So if you see a bar that's rocking, you probably catch one of these people inside.
0: You can find Hope Claiborne online at HopeClaiborneMusic.com. That's going to wrap up this week's Beale Street Caravan. We hope you've enjoyed the show.
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1: BBC News with Govinda Gill. Iranian officials are reviewing a new US proposal amid signs of fresh momentum to end the war. An Iranian foreign ministry spokesperson said Tehran would convey its response soon via Pakistan, which is acting as mediator. Here's Tom Bateman in Washington.
2: Donald Trump said his decision to suspend the U.S. military operation in the Strait of Hormuz less than 48 hours after it started was due to significant progress in the negotiations with Iran. But since then, the president has made a renewed threat to Tehran to bomb the country if it doesn't do a deal. U.S. media reports suggest a Pakistan-mediated one-page memo is being drawn up in which the U.S. and Iran would agree to start 30 days of talks, during which the strait would be gradually reopened and the American blockade removed.
1: The reports have led to a rise in global stock markets and a fall in oil prices. At one point, Brent crude fell well below $100 a barrel. Energy prices have fluctuated wildly since the start of the war. Airlines have cut 13,000 flights globally so far this month as fuel prices soar. That's equivalent to nearly 2 million passenger seats. The World Health Organization has confirmed an eighth case of hantavirus on board a cruise ship at the centre of an outbreak of the disease, which has killed three people. They've also confirmed the strain can be transmitted between humans. The person, a Swiss national, is being treated in Zurich. Others are on their way to the Netherlands, from where Anna Holligan reports.
3: The Dutch government said on board the two air ambulances are a 56-year-old British doctor, a 41-year-old Dutchman and a 65-year-old German who isn't showing symptoms. The crew and passengers still on the Hondius are all currently asymptomatic. According to the Spanish authorities, the expedition ship is due to reach a port in Tenerife within 3 to 4 days. There, everyone on board will undergo a medical assessment and, if fit to travel, will be repatriated to their home countries. The World Health Organization says that for now, the overall public health risk remains low.
1: The pioneering media tycoon and CNN founder Ted Turner has died at the age of 87. His revolutionary network provided round-the-clock coverage, changing the face of news broadcasting.
4: No, we tried 24-hour news before. It was my idea, as far as I know. I thought about it 6 years before I did it. I'd been in radio prior to getting into television. And I was in small markets, but I studied radio well enough to know that all news radio stations were in the larger cities were doing quite well. And if you could spread that and amortize the cost of it across the whole country, it'd be a winner.
1: His empire expanded to include TNT Sports, the Cartoon Network, and Turner Classic Movies. Turner was married three times, including to the Hollywood star Jane Fonda. World News from the BBC. Russian and the Ukrainian activists have staged a joint protest at the Venice Biennale cultural exhibition. The demonstrators, mainly women, converged on the Russian pavilion to condemn Russia's inclusion in the event. Sarah Rainsford reports.
5: The protesters descended on the Russian pavilion dressed all in black, bar their pink balaclavas. Outside the venue, as security guards rushed to block the doors, they punched the air and screamed, "Russia kills the Biennale exhibits." This was an action by Pussy Riot, the punk protest group exiled from Russia, together with Femen from Ukraine. Both are furious that Russia is back at the Biennale for the first time since it went to war on its neighbour, a war in which Kyiv says at least 300 cultural figures, writers, poets, filmmakers, have all been killed.
1: President Zelensky of Ukraine says Russia has decided to reject efforts to stop fighting by launching drone attacks on several cities in Ukraine, which had called a unilateral ceasefire. Ukraine initially said the truce would start from midnight on Wednesday, but Russia never said it would comply. Rights groups in Turkey say the trial has begun of two men accused of killing a journalist known for his environmental reporting. Hakan Tosun was found unconscious after being assaulted as he walked home through Istanbul last October. He was taken to hospital with a fractured skull and a brain hemorrhage and later died. CCTV footage later showed him being attacked with a blunt object. A German man has won a payout of more than $1,000 after repeatedly missing out on securing a sun lounger by a hotel pool. The man, who was on holiday on the Greek island of Kos nearly 2 years ago, said fellow guests used towels to reserve their spots early each morning, despite the hotel banning the practice. He sued the tour operator. That's the latest BBC News.
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morning and a very big welcome to Good Morning Country, coming to you on the Community Radio Network right around Australia and through your local community radio station. And also, we can be heard worldwide on the Community Radio Plus app. I'm Heather Farrell, your Thursday morning host for Good Morning Country, and broadcasting from my home studio of Triple H in Horsham, and we're situated in the Wimmera region of Western Victoria. In 23 minutes' time, we'll have our daily market update, otherwise known as the Rural Livestock Report. We're going to play some ballads in the second hour. We're going to have our CD giveaway also in the second hour. And today, that particular album is by Billy Jo Porter, and it's her self-titled album. And the phone number for our competition line today, so no calls just yet, but here's the number that you need for Thursdays, and it is a different number to the rest of the working week. 0447 349 055. And if you missed that number, make sure you've got that pen and paper ready, because I will give it to you another probably four or five times before we open up that competition line. But right now, let's get started with our usual opening track. And of course, it's by Gina Jeffries and Tanya Kernighan, and it's called My Old Friend. And don't we just love our old friends?

Dolly Parton teaming up with Emmylou Harris and Sheryl Crow, and that's from her Rockstar album that she put out a couple of years ago now. And prior to that, we had our starting track, My Old Friend by Gina Jeffries and Tanya Kernaghan. Coming up next, it's Tom Curtin, When the Rain Comes Down.

And we had Gareth Leach and the Davidson brothers there with Big Old Feelings, Warren Carney with What's Going On in Your World, and Tom Curtin, When the Rain Comes Down, to take us up to the Rural Livestock Report. And you did hear a little bit of it. It's If the Whole World Was a Honky Tonk by George Strait.

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At Carcore, 3,688 head of cattle were yarded, including 1,280 cows. Buyer competition was increased with additional buyers returning, creating a dearer market. Yearlings for processing were limited but held firm at 400 to 470 cents per kilo. Feeder steers rose 20 cents, selling from 400 to 528 cents per kilo, while feeder heifers lifted 10 cents to 380 to 492 cents per kilo. Restockers' demand was strong for the quality young cattle, with steers making 350 to 516 cents per kilo and heifers 302 to 430 cents per kilo. Heavy grown cattle for processing improved slightly, up around 5 cents, with steers reaching 484 cents per kilo and heifers 475 cents per kilo. Cows saw the biggest rise, increasing up to 40 cents. Medium cows sold from 250 to 358 cents per kilo, and heavy prime cows ranged from 336 to 382 cents per kilo. Top heavyweight bulls reached 400 cents per kilo. And at Forbes, lamb numbers declined and quality was more mixed. Restocker lambs up to 18 kilos sold from $150 to $198 per head. Trade lambs ranged from $229 to $285 per head, while feeder lambs paid up to $287 per head, averaging around $1,150 to $1,200 cents per kilo. Heavy lambs 24 to 26 kilos made $281 to $302 per head, and heavyweights up to 30 kilos sold from $288 to $352 per head. Extra heavy lambs peaked at $382 per head. Heavy merinos reached $302, and top hoggets made $290 per head. Mutton numbers were lower and quality plainer, but prices finished firm. Medium ewes sold from $153 to $220 per head. Merinos with heavy skins, while heavy crossbred ewes reached $262 and merinos $288 per head, with most medium and heavy mutton ranging from $770 to $820 cents per kilo. That concludes today's market update, brought to you by Auctions Plus, dedicated to connecting ag.

0: morning. Welcome to Good Morning Country, coming to you on the Community Radio Network, right around Australia through your local community radio station. I'm Heather Farrell, broadcasting from my home studio of Triple H in Horsham, and we're situated in the Wimmera region of Western Victoria. We've got a CD giveaway coming up in the next hour, and the CD today is Billy Joe Porter's self-titled album. And what a little ray of sunshine Billy Joe Porter is. I have one of her hats, and it's the kind of hat that is covered in sequins and sparkles, and you can't help but feel happy when you're wearing it. So we'll open up the competition line in around about an hour and 10 minutes for that. And the number for Thursdays only, 0447 349 055. No calls just yet. Please hold until we do open up the competition line. But right now, let's get on with some more music. We've got plenty of music lined up for you this morning. And just a little quick job to do, and then it'll be Joe Carrier and Another Neon Bar.
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Smoky Pete, otherwise known as Peter Dawson. Coffee for one, and we started out with Joe Carrier, Another Neon Bar. Got Brad Cox up next. This one's called Beer and Fishin'.

Kevin Sullivan and the Sullivans there with the kids, KJ, Cha Cha, and Jet with Big River. And prior to that, George Strait with All My Exes Live in Texas and Brad Cox with Beer and Fishin'. We've got Ellen Jackson up next. She's got the rhythm and I got the blues.

Sarah Berkey there with A Boy That's Into Trucks. And we had Alan Jackson prior to that with She's Got the Rhythm and I Got the Blues. And of course the Sully Bands with Big River. We have a CD giveaway to happen this morning, a little bit later on. And the CD today is Billy Joe Porter's self-titled album. And I'm sure that's going to be another popular one on our CD giveaway competition. So you've got that number. It's a different number on Thursday, so 0447 349 055. That's 0447 349 055. And if you missed that number, make sure that you've got that pen and paper handy, because I will give it to you another couple of times before we open up that competition line. So needless to say, no calls just yet. If you're leaving us to go to local programming at the top of the hour, thank you for tuning your dial to Good Morning Country. Kevin Walsh will be your host tomorrow morning, and he'll have a different CD to give away tomorrow. It's Rachel Whitchurch and What a Time to Be Alive, and another great CD that you could win right here on Good Morning Country. Now to take us up to the news, we've got the Wolf Brothers. This one's called Living the Dream.

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2: Good morning, I'm Laura Devoy. 13 Australian women and children linked to Islamic State are set to arrive home today. The group has been living in a camp in Syria. They're expected to arrive in New South Wales and Victoria, where local police will be monitoring them. The federal government has maintained it is not involved in the group's repatriation, and the Australian Federal Police Commissioner Chrissy Barrett yesterday said some members of the cohort will be arrested and charged with terror offences upon their return. Aboriginal and Torres Strait Islander listeners are advised the following story contains the name of an Indigenous person who has died. A candlelight vigil will be held in Alice Springs tonight in honour of a five-year-old girl. Kumanjai Little Baby's body was found a week ago, 5 days after she was last seen at a town camp. Attendees at tonight's vigil are being asked to wear pink, Kumanjai Little Baby's favourite colour. A Greens-led inquiry into the taxation of gas resources is set to hand down its report today. There have been calls for a 25% tax on gas exports to be included in next week's federal budget, but Prime Minister Anthony Albanese has ruled it out. Victoria has been found to lead the nation when it comes to housing stress. Shannon Kirkwood reports.
3: Results from Australia's National Housing Scorecard, Amplify Home Truths, reveals nearly 3 in 4 Victorians say more than 30% of their income goes toward housing, while almost 2/3 report they don't trust the state government to improve housing. CEO Georgina Harrison says the figures should be concerning for the Victorian government. She says while the state remains one of the nation's strongest performers on housing delivery, more is needed. She's also warned the national housing target of nearly 1 million new homes by 2029 is slipping further out of reach, and next week's federal budget presents an opportunity for the Albanese government to do something about it by delivering on tax reform and cutting red tape.
2: US President Donald Trump says his country will get enriched uranium from Iran. There are reports the two countries are closing in on a deal which would see the war come to an end. Tomorrow marks a month since the ceasefire came into effect. The US justified the conflict by saying it would ensure Iran could not develop a nuclear weapon. Mr. Trump did not offer any detail on how the US would get the uranium, but did say Iran wants to make a deal.
4: We're dealing with people that want to make a deal very much, and we'll see whether or not they can make a deal that's satisfactory to us. We have it very much under control. The blockade is unbelievable. The Navy's been incredible. The job they did, it's like a wall of steel. Nobody goes through.
2: The World Health Organization says 3 more people have been evacuated from the cruise ship at the center of a deadly outbreak of hantavirus. The infected passengers are being taken to the Netherlands for medical care. At least 7 suspected cases have been identified and 3 people have died. Spain has given the ship permission to dock in the Canary Islands, but the local president, Fernando Clavijo, says he won't allow it.
5: We also wonder why, if it is anchored in a Cape Verde port, why does it have to be moved to the Canary Islands, a 3-day voyage away, when the condition of the passengers is unknown? In other words, what technical criteria led to the change of this decision?
2: That audio from the BBC. Turning to sport, in boxing, Nikita Zhu has defeated Spaniard Oscar Diaz in their super welterweight bout in Newcastle. The Australian won by technical knockout after the 6th round. Diaz was previously unbeaten but had never faced a ranked opponent or fought outside of Spain.
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I'm Heather Farrell and your host for Good Morning Country this morning, broadcasting out of the studios of Triple H. And we're situated in Horsham, which is in the Wimmera region of Western Victoria. In this half hour, we're going to play just a few ballads for you. And then in the second half hour, we've got Billy Joe Porter's self-titled album as the prize in our CD giveaway. Now, just in case you don't already have it, here's the phone number for today's competition. 0447 349 055. And if you missed that number, make sure you've got your pen and paper handy, because I will give it to you again a couple of times before we open up that competition line. So no calls just yet. Now, tomorrow morning, Kevin Walsh will have a different album to give away, and tomorrow it's Rachel Whitchurch's What a Time to Be Alive. So two great albums to round the working week off. Time now to find out what the weather's doing from all around this great country of ours.

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1: And beginning with the major centres, Brisbane's expecting a high of 27 degrees and a partly cloudy day. Sydney 19, becoming windy, partly cloudy. Canberra 12 with a possible shower. Melbourne 14, showers easing. Hobart 13 with showers increasing. Adelaide 17 and cloudy. Perth 23 and sunny. Alice Springs 20 and partly cloudy. Off to Queensland now, Cairns and Townsville are both expecting a partly cloudy day with a top of 29. Mackay, 27 with a shower or two. Rockhampton, possible shower 30. Hervey Bay, partly cloudy 27. And Gander, also partly cloudy 28. Bit cooler in New South Wales. Armidale's expecting a sunny day with a top of 17. A chilly start in Orange, only 8 degrees is their maximum predicted temperature with a possible morning shower. Yass, 10, early shower or two. Young, 12, early shower or two. Cooma, 9's their predicted top with showers easing and an overnight temperature of minus 1. Batemans Bay, 18 with a shower or two. Bega 15 with a shower or two, and Griffith 14 and partly cloudy. Off to Victoria now, Mildura 15, partly cloudy, Swan Hill 15, becoming cloudy, Shepparton partly cloudy 14, Bairnsdale showers easing 13, Warrnambool 15 with showers. In South Australia, Mount Gambier 14 with a shower or two, Port Pirie 18 and cloudy, Ceduna 19 and partly cloudy. In Tasmania, Newbina 13 with showers, Huonville 12 with showers increasing, Oatlands 9 with a shower or two. In the Northern Territory, Darwin 33 and sunny. Off to Western Australia now, Albany 20 with a shower or two, Bunbury 22 and sunny, Karratha 31, windy and sunny, Newman 26 and sunny, Kununurra 31 and sunny, Broome 32 and mostly sunny. And here in Horsham, we're expecting a high of only 13 degrees and a cloudy day. And I must say, it's 4 degrees out there at the moment with a feels like temperature of minus 1.5. And it certainly felt like it when I opened up the door from my nice warm house to go out to the car to come into the studio this morning. It was like walking into a cool room. Anyway, a bit of a shock to have it so cool so quickly. Anyway, bit of a shock to have it so cool so quickly. We've had

0: a break. Because after a long day, even the most experienced driver can lose concentration and risk running off the road, or worse. So think about it. Do you want to stop for a break, or do you want to stop for good? Stop, revive, survive.
1: Hello, a message I'm Peter Code, RTA. And you're listening to some of the best Australian bush ballads with Heather Farrell on Good Morning Country.

G'day folks, this is your country music mate Reg Poole, and you're listening to Heather Farrell, and she's playing the best of country music. Listen closely.

when good friends walk beside us on the roads that we must keep. Our burdens seem less heavy and the hills are not so steep. The weary miles pass swiftly, taken in joyous stride, and all the world seems brighter when friends walk by our

Reg Pool, If I Make a Friend Today. And prior to that, it was Justin Landers with The Corner Store, Ron Lynch with That's the Kind of Life I Live, and we started out the bracket with Walkabout Waters by Dean Perrott. Coming up next, Sharon Haislip, and this one's called Where Has My Australia Gone?

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2: Good morning, I'm Laura Devoy. 13 Australian women and children linked to Islamic State are set to arrive home today. The group has been living in a camp in Syria. They're expected to arrive in New South Wales and Victoria, where local police will be monitoring them. The federal government has maintained it is not involved in the group's repatriation, and the Australian Federal Police Commissioner Chrissy Barrett yesterday said some members of the cohort will be arrested and charged with terror offences upon their return. Aboriginal and Torres Strait Islander listeners are advised the following story contains the name of an Indigenous person who has died. A candlelight vigil will be held in Alice Springs tonight in honour of a five-year-old girl. Kumanjai Little Baby's body was found a week ago, 5 days after she was last seen at a town camp. Attendees at tonight's vigil are being asked to wear pink, Kumanjai Little Baby's favourite colour. A Greens-led inquiry into the taxation of gas resources is set to hand down its report today. There have been calls for a 25% tax on gas exports to be included in next week's federal budget, but Prime Minister Anthony Albanese has ruled it out. Victoria has been found to lead the nation when it comes to housing stress. Shannon Kirkwood reports.
3: Results from Australia's National Housing Scorecard Amplify Home Truths reveals nearly 3 in 4 Victorians say more than 30% of their income goes toward housing, while almost 2/3 report they don't trust the state government to improve housing. CEO Georgina Harrison says the figures should be concerning for the Victorian government. She says while the state remains one of the nation's strongest performers on housing delivery, more is needed. She's also warned the national housing target of nearly 1 million new homes by 2029 is slipping further out of reach, and next week's federal budget presents an opportunity for the Albanese government to do something about it by delivering on tax reform and cutting red tape.
2: US President Donald Trump says his country will get enriched uranium from Iran. There are reports the two countries are closing in on a deal which would see the war come to an end. Tomorrow marks a month since the ceasefire came into effect. The US justified the conflict by saying it would ensure Iran could not develop a nuclear weapon. Mr. Trump did not offer any detail on how the US would get the uranium, but did say Iran wants to make a deal.
4: We're dealing with people that want to make a deal very much, and we'll see whether or not they can make a deal that's satisfactory to us. We have it very much under control. The blockade is unbelievable. The Navy's been incredible. The job they did is like a wall of steel. Nobody goes through.
2: The World Health Organization says 3 more people have been evacuated from the cruise ship at the center of a deadly outbreak of hantavirus. The infected passengers are being taken to the Netherlands for medical care. At least 7 suspected cases have been identified and 3 people have died. Spain has given the ship permission to dock in the Canary Islands, but the local president, Fernando Clavijo, says he won't allow it.
5: We also wonder why, if it is anchored in a Cape Verde port, why does it have to be moved to the Canary Islands, a 3-day voyage away, when the condition of the passengers is unknown? In other words, what technical criteria led to the change of this decision?
2: That audio from the BBC. Turning to sport, in boxing, Nikita Zhu has defeated Spaniard Oscar Diaz in their super welterweight bout in Newcastle. The Australian won by technical knockout after the 6th round. Diaz was previously unbeaten but had never faced a ranked opponent or fought outside of Spain.
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morning and a very big welcome to Good Morning Country. I'm Heather Farrell and Good Morning Country coming to you today from my home studio of Triple HFM in Horsham, and we're situated in Western Victoria. I certainly hope you're waking up to a wonderful day wherever you are in this great country of ours. Our CD giveaway competition will follow very shortly and you'll get your chance to win Billy Joe Porter's self-titled album. If you happen to have that pen and paper handy, today's competition number is 0447 349 055. And no calls just yet, please wait for that cue to call just a little bit later on. And if you missed that number, make sure you've got your pen and paper ready, because I will give it to you another couple of times before we close off that competition. But right now, let's see what the weather's doing from all around Australia.

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1: Let's begin with the major centres. Brisbane's expecting a top of 27 degrees and a partly cloudy day. Sydney becoming windy, partly cloudy, and a top of 19 degrees there. Canberra 12 with a possible shower. Melbourne showers easing 14. Hobart showers increasing 13. Adelaide 17 and cloudy. Perth sunny and 23. And Alice Springs 20 degrees and partly cloudy. Off to Queensland now, Cairns and Townsville are both expecting a top of 29 degrees and a partly cloudy day. Mackay, shower or two, 27. Rockhampton, possible shower, 30. Hervey Bay, partly cloudy, 27. And Gander, partly cloudy, 28. Off to New South Wales now, Armidale, 17 and sunny. It's a chilly one in Orange, only 8 degrees is their maximum there today, and a possible morning shower. Yass, 10 degrees, early shower or two. Young, 12 with an early shower or two. Cooma, showers easing, top of only 9 degrees, and minus 1 predicted overnight. Batemans Bay, shower or two, 18. Bega, shower or two, 15. And Griffith, 14 degrees and partly cloudy. Off to Victoria now, Mildura, 15 and partly cloudy. Swan Hill, 15, becoming cloudy. Shepparton, 14 and partly cloudy. Bairnsdale, showers easing, 13. Warrnambool, showers, 15. In South Australia, Mount Gambier, 14 with a shower or two. Port Pirie, cloudy and 18. Ceduna, 19 and partly cloudy. In Tasmania, Newbina 13 with showers, Huonville 12 with showers increasing, and Oatlands a top of only 9 degrees and a shower or two. In the Northern Territory, Darwin 33 and sunny. Off to Western Australia now, Albany 20 with a shower or two, Bunbury sunny and 22, Karratha 31, windy and sunny, and Newman sunny there, top of 26. Kununurra, sunny and 31. Broome, mostly sunny and 32. And here in Horsham, a fairly cool one, a cloudy day and a top of only 13 degrees. And that's your roundup of the weather from all around this great country of ours.
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1: Now to find out a little bit more about Billie Jo Porter and her self-titled album. Just a reminder that the phone number for our CD giveaway competition today is 0447 349 055. No calls just yet. Please wait till I give you that cue to call. And in the meantime, Kevin Walsh is going to tell us a bit more about Billie Jo Porter.
4: Our CD giveaway this morning comes from Billie Jo Porter, the Mid-North Coast resident who resides in Coffs Harbour, has released this self-titled album with 12 tracks. The tracks are all from the pen of Billie Jo Porter, predominantly co-writes, but there are several solo writes. The album is produced by Shane Nicholson and with a host of A-list musicians. But Shane plays the majority of instruments, and Katie Brianna is on board doing backing vocals. Hold the phones. Heather will give you the cue to call. We'll play track 12 firstly. Last Leaves of Autumn. And we'll follow it up with track 5, Like Bob Said. Here's Billie Jo Porter and her double play.

Well, that was Billy Joe Porter with Like Bob Said, and we started out with Last Leaves of Autumn. The number you need to dial for your chance to win Billy Joe Porter's self-titled album is 0447 349 055. You've got just on 12 minutes to get your entry in before we do take a break while we do the news and weather at the top of the hour. So you want to get in quick? That phone number, 0447 349 055. Competition line is now open. Coming up musically, we've got Clancy Pye, and this is her latest release, doing very well for her too, and it's called My Hometown.

Sara Stora singing all about where she lives at number 175, and we had Clancy Pye with her telling us all about my hometown. The phone number for our CD giveaway competition is 0447 349055, and that is a different number to the other 4 days of the working week, so make sure you've written it down correctly. 0447 349055. You've only got about 4.5 minutes to get your entry in before we do take a break while we do the news and weather. And the CD that you could win this morning is Billy Joe Porter's self-titled album. If your local station is leaving us to go to local programming at the top of the hour, thank you for tuning your dial to Good Morning Country, and we hope that you'll join Kevin Walsh tomorrow morning when he broadcasts from the bunker at Harrington in New South Wales. And he'll have another CD to give away. Tomorrow it's Rachel Whitchurch album, What a Time to Be Alive. Now, so far we've been talking about hometowns, as in My Hometown by Clancy Pye and 175 by Sara Stora. We're going to take you up to the news with Elliot, and Elliot's the name of Stuart Joel Nugget's hometown, and that's his latest release, teaming up with Kevin Sullivan.

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1: National Radio News.
2: Good morning, I'm Laura Devoy. A warning, the following story contains the name of an Indigenous person who has died. The Alice Springs community will come together this evening to honour Kumanjai Little Baby. With the story, Shannon Kirkwood.
3: The five-year-old girl's body was found a week ago, 5 days after she was last seen at the old-timers town camp. 47-year-old Jefferson Lewis has been charged with murder and other offences. Attendees at tonight's vigil at Anzac Oval are being asked to wear something pink, Kumanjai Little Baby's favourite colour. Alice Springs Town Council Mayor Asta Hill says it will be a time for the community to unite in support of the family of Kumanjai Little Baby. She also says a food drop has been set up at the front of Hidden Valley Town Camp and donations for the family would be appreciated during this time.
2: After a warm start to autumn, a cold snap has arrived for large parts of the country. Snow, hail and gusty winds are forecast for much of Australia's southern coastline, Tasmania, northeast New South Wales and Queensland stretching inland. Snow is forecast down to 500 metres in Tasmania's central plateau where a road weather alert has been issued. Snow is also expected as low as 600 metres in parts of Victoria, 700 metres in the New South Wales Snowy Mountains and 800 metres in the central Tablelands and the ACT. Iranian officials are reviewing a new American proposal amid signs of fresh momentum to end the war. A spokesman for Iran's foreign ministry said Tehran would convey its response soon via Pakistan, which is acting as mediator. Here's the BBC's Washington correspondent, Sarah Smith.
4: Donald Trump is offering very optimistic messages that the war in Iran may soon be over, saying he thinks that agreement is very close and posting on social media that Operation Epic Fury, as it was called, will be at an end if Iran agrees to give what has already been agreed to, he said, without specifying what he thinks this is. Mr. Trump's also threatened to resume the bombing campaign at a higher level and intensity if agreement is not reached. Iranian officials sound far less positive, describing their proposal as an American wish list, not a reality.
2: Israel has struck the Lebanese capital for the first time since agreeing to a ceasefire last month. The airstrike targeted an area of Beirut where the militant group Hezbollah is based. Israeli Prime Minister Benjamin Netanyahu says he personally approved the strike. 4 million connection postcards will be delivered to letterboxes nationwide as new data reveals Australians are feeling increasingly lonely or isolated. Research from Beyond Blue shows loneliness is causing distress for one in three Australians, while only a third feel a sense of belonging in their local community. CEO Georgie Harmon says the challenge is particularly evident in farming communities.
5: Farmers in recent years have experienced a significant decline in their mental health and well-being. And that's been caused by financial stress, ongoing weather events and disasters, just the cumulative effect of being on the land.
2: Australia Post has delivered 25 million connection postcards since the initiative was launched in 2021. In sport, Football Australia is calling on the Melbourne Arts Precinct to overturn its decision not to host public watch parties during the upcoming FIFA World Cup. Socceroos matches are not going to be shown live in Federation Square due to fan behaviour at previous events. In a statement, Football Australia said Fed Square has created some of the most memorable moments in Australian sporting history. It's asking the Melbourne Arts Precinct and the Victorian Government to reconsider their decision.
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morning and a big welcome to Good Morning Country. I'm Heather Farrell and you're listening to Good Morning Country on the Community Radio Network. We're coming to you through your local community radio station, or perhaps you might be tuned in on the Community Radio Plus app. This morning I'm broadcasting out of my home studio, which is at Triple H in Horsham in Western Victoria. It's Thursday morning, the 7th of May, and I certainly hope you're waking up to a wonderful day wherever you are in this great country of ours. Our feature album of the day is Billy Joe Porter's self-titled album, and we will reopen the competition line for your chance to win that album after we've read the weather out, so no calls until I finish that weather, please. So you've got that number, and I hope you've got your pen and paper ready. The number is 0447 349 055, and that is a different number to the other 4 days of the working week. 0447 349 055. No calls just yet. Time now to find out what the weather's doing from the major centres.

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1: Brisbane's expecting a partly cloudy day with a top of 27 degrees predicted. Sydney, 19, becoming windy and partly cloudy. Canberra, possible shower, 12 degrees. Melbourne, showers easing, 14. Hobart, showers increasing, 13. Adelaide, 17 and cloudy. Perth, 23 and sunny. Alice Springs, 20 and partly cloudy. And here in Horsham, a cloudy day with a top of only 13 degrees. Gosh, that winter is starting to set in, isn't it? And that's your roundup of the weather from the major centres.
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1: For your chance to win Billy Joe Porter's self-titled album, the number you need to dial is 0447 349 055. You've got 22 and a half minutes to get your entry in before we do close off that competition line. So competition line is now open. Coming up next, we've got the French Family Band, and this one's a great release. It's called Just a Little Love.

the Wolf Brothers with Kids on Cassette. We had Melanie Dyer with Golden Girl, and the French Family Band kicked us off with Just a Little Love. The phone number you need to dial for your chance to win Billy Joe Porter's self-titled album is 0447 349 055. You've got just on 12 minutes to get your entry in before we do close the competition line off. 0447 349 055. Coming up next, Alice Benfer, and this one's been very successful for her, called Wildflowers on the Outback.

album called Bush Troubadour. That was Dean Perrott with Road Train Country. We also had Becky Cole with The Gardener and the Flower, and Alice Benfer with Wildflowers on the Outback. Only about a minute and a half to get your entry in before we do close off the competition line. 0447 349 055. To take us up to the next lot of news and weather, we've got Anthony Baxter and Lindsay Butler with their latest single, Mount Scoria.

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1: National Radio News.
2: Good morning, I'm Laura Devoy. A warning, the following story contains the name of an Indigenous person who has died. The Alice Springs community will come together this evening to honour Kumanjai Little Baby. With the story, Shannon Kirkwood.
3: The five-year-old girl's body was found a week ago, 5 days after she was last seen at the old-timers town camp. 47-year-old Jefferson Lewis has been charged with murder and other offences. Attendees at tonight's vigil at Anzac Oval are being asked to wear something pink, Kumanjai Little Baby's favourite colour. Alice Springs Town Council Mayor Asta Hill says it will be a time for the community to unite in support of the family of Kumanjai Little Baby. She also says a food drop has been set up at the front of Hidden Valley Town Camp and donations for the family would be appreciated during this time.
2: After a warm start to autumn, a cold snap has arrived for large parts of the country. Snow, hail and gusty winds are forecast for much of Australia's southern coastline, Tasmania, northeast New South Wales and Queensland stretching inland. Snow is forecast down to 500 metres in Tasmania's central plateau where a road weather alert has been issued. Snow is also expected as low as 600 metres in parts of Victoria, 700 metres in the New South Wales Snowy Mountains and 800 metres in the central Tablelands and the ACT. Iranian officials are reviewing a new American proposal amid signs of fresh momentum to end the war. A spokesman for Iran's foreign ministry said Tehran would convey its response soon via Pakistan, which is acting as mediator. Here's the BBC's Washington correspondent, Sarah Smith.
4: Donald Trump is offering very optimistic messages that the war in Iran may soon be over, saying he thinks that agreement is very close and posting on social media that Operation Epic Fury, as it was called, will be at an end if Iran agrees to give what has already been agreed to, he said, without specifying what he thinks this is. Mr. Trump's also threatened to resume the bombing campaign at a higher level and intensity if agreement is not reached. Iranian officials sound far less positive, describing their proposal as an American wish list, not a reality.
2: Israel has struck the Lebanese capital for the first time since agreeing to a ceasefire last month. The airstrike targeted an area of Beirut where the militant group Hezbollah is based. Israeli Prime Minister Benjamin Netanyahu says he personally approved the strike. 4 million connection postcards will be delivered to letterboxes nationwide as new data reveals Australians are feeling increasingly lonely or isolated. Research from Beyond Blue shows loneliness is causing distress for 1 in 3 Australians, while only a third feel a sense of belonging in their local community. CEO Georgie Harmon says the challenge is particularly evident in farming communities.
5: Farmers in recent years have experienced a significant decline in their mental health and well-being. And that's been caused by financial stress, ongoing weather events and disasters, just the cumulative effect of being on the land.
2: Australia Post has delivered 25 million connection postcards since the initiative was launched in 2021. In sport, Football Australia is calling on the Melbourne Arts Precinct to overturn its decision not to host public watch parties during the upcoming FIFA World Cup. Socceroos matches are not going to be shown live in Federation Square due to fan behaviour at previous events. In a statement, Football Australia said Fed Square has created some of the most memorable moments in Australian sporting history. It's asking the Melbourne Arts Precinct and the Victorian Government to reconsider their decision.
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and welcome to Good Morning Country. I'm Heather Farrell, broadcasting from my home studio of Triple H in Horsham in Western Victoria. It's Thursday morning, the 7th of April, and Good Morning Country coming to you on the Community Radio Network throughout Australia through your local community radio station. Or you might even be listening in on the Community Radio Plus app. Our CD giveaway this morning has closed. We've had 118 entries, so very popular this morning. And the prize, Billy Joe Porter's self-titled album. We'll do the draw for that in a couple of songs' time. But in the meantime, time to find out what the weather's doing from all around the country.

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1: Beginning with the major centres, Brisbane's expecting 27 degrees and a partly cloudy day. Sydney 19, becoming windy, partly cloudy. Canberra 12 with a possible shower. Melbourne 14 with showers easing. Hobart 13 with showers increasing. Adelaide 17 and cloudy. Perth 23 and sunny. Alice Springs 20 and partly cloudy. Off to Queensland now, Cairns and Townsville both expecting a partly cloudy day with a predicted top of 29 degrees. Mackay 27 with a shower or two. Rockhampton 30, possible shower. Hervey Bay 27 and partly cloudy. Gander 28 and partly cloudy. In New South Wales, Armidale 17 and sunny. Orange 8 with a possible morning shower. And Yass 10, early shower or two. Young also an early shower or two, but a top of 12 there. Cooma 9 with showers easing. Batemans Bay 18 with a shower or two. Bega 15 with a shower or two. Griffith 14 and partly cloudy. In Victoria, Mildura 15 and partly cloudy. Swan Hill 15 becoming cloudy. Shepparton 14 partly cloudy. Bairnsdale 13 with showers easing. Warrnambool 15 with showers. In South Australia, Mount Gambier 14 with a shower or two. Port Pirie 18 and cloudy. Ceduna 19 and partly cloudy. In Tasmania, Eubina 13 with showers. Huonville 12 with showers increasing. And Oatlands 9 with a shower or two. In the Northern Territory, Darwin 33 and sunny. In Western Australia, Albany 20 with a shower or two. Bunbury 22 and sunny. Karratha 31, windy and sunny. Newman 26 and sunny. Kununurra also sunny 31. Broome mostly sunny 32. And here in Horsham we're expecting a cloudy day with a top of 13 degrees. And it's currently still sitting on 3.5 degrees out there with a feels like temperature of minus one. So quite a chilly start here in Horsham. And that's your roundup of the weather from around the country. And I must add that one of our callers told us it is snowing at Kybion and the sleet at Orange. So a pretty cool one all around. Time now to get another little job out of the way, a couple of tracks of music, and then it'll be time to do the draw for our CD giveaway.
2: Good morning, Romeo's Lonely Hearts Club. Good morning, Romeo's. Looking to be lucky in love?
3: Yeah. Hi, my name's Ralph, and I'm looking for love and companionship.
2: Oh, well, I'm sure we can help you, Ralph. Tell me a bit about yourself. Are you fit, healthy?
3: Oh yes, I run every day.
2: Ooh.
3: And I'm the strong, silent, faithful type.
2: Oh, you sound wonderful, Ralph.
3: Oh, and I'm de-sexed.
2: Ooh.
3: Vaccinated. Ooh. And temperament tested.
2: Ooh, lovely.
4: Right now, the perfect lifelong companion could be waiting for you and your family at the RSPCA. They're happy, healthy, and looking for love.
3: Oh, and I love kids too.

we started out that bracket with Felicity Urquhart and Josh Cunningham and Joy Roller. And that was a pretty happy-go-lucky tune. And then we had Look to the Good Things by Billy Joe Porter. And we certainly do need in these times to be looking for the good things, anything to brighten us up rather than thinking of all the bad things like petrol prices. Well, that was Billy Joe Porter, and the album that we've got to give away this morning in our CD giveaway competition is Billy Joe Porter's self-titled album. Now, we had 118 entries, so time now to do the draw for that album. And we started out with number one and two with Daryl and Jody from Kybian, and they tell us it's been snowing. They're a good cover of White Snow Everywhere. Number three and four were Brad and Joy from Horsham, Andrew and Lisa also from Horsham, five and six, Cheryl Whalen and Sinead from Mundubbera, seven, eight and nine, Ian, Julian, Robin from Cundletown, 10, 11 and 12, Kayleen from Hastings is 14, Ken, Russell and Taisha from Griffith have 15 through to 17, Shaley from Gander, 18, Rick and Jackie from Taggarty, 19 and 20. Leo from Gander has 21. Alex from Eildon, 22. Lynn and Dennis from Gander, 23 and 24. Neville, Barb, Katrina, Aisha and Brendan, also from Gander, have 25 through to 29. Brian, Archie, Pam and Norm have 30 through to 33, and they're from Griffiths. Reg from Alexandra is 34. Red, Kerry, Scotty, Rick and Carol from Lightning Ridge have 35 through to 39. Bert from Bombala is number 40. Tommy, Bob and Vera from Bexley, 41, 42 and 43. Pete from Lake Eildon has 44. Robin, Rod, Kayla, Portia and Kyle from Horsham have 45 through to 49. Brian from Cowra is 50. Brian from Waihee Point is 51. Alan, Gail and Corin from Cootralantra have 52 to 54. Mary from Griffith is 55. Diane from Horsham is 56. Ray and Margaret from Horsham, 57 and 58. Katrina, Patricia, Michael, Max and Deb from Oatlands, 59 through to 63. Di and Graham from Riverside, 64 and 65. Cam and Lorraine from Horsham, 66 and 67. Pam from Port Pirie is 68. Kathy, Naomi, Geordie and Charlie from Crookwell have 69 through to 72. Ross and Margareta from Warburn, 73 and 74. Rebecca and Lloyd from Kelso, 75 and 76. Graham and Zoe from Horsham, 77 and 78. Barry and Cindy from Port Macquarie, 79 and 80. Tina from Singleton is 81. And Lex from Clergate is 82. And John, Phyllis and Jeanette from Rokeby have 83 through to 85. Beryl and Pete from Binjora, 86 and 87. Margaret from Manildra, 88. Trevor, Heather and Ian from Binaway, 89 through to 91. Phyllis from Port Pirie is 92. Des and Wayne from Helensburg, 93 and 94. Gary and Helen from Wagga Wagga, 95 and 96. Jean from Horsham, 97. Morris from Batemans Bay, 98. Steve from West of Kempsey, 99. Vicky and Arthur from Leeton, 100 and 101. John from Parks is 102. Paul, Stephanie and Nathan from Gilgandra, 103 to 105. Bill from Warrnambool, 106. Chris and Janice from Bombala, 107 and 108. Leonie and Jeff from Bega, 109 and 110. Graham and Michelle from Mogondora, 111 and 112. Shirley, Karina and Michelle from Surfside have 114 through to 116. And Andrew and Kim from Dutch and Bagarra, right on the death knell there, with 117 and 118. So time now to do our draw and find out who has won Billy Joe Porter's album, just simply entitled Billy Joe Porter.
And it's a fairly large number here. This one's exactly number 100. So back a page or two from the end, we have got, it's Vicky from Leeton. Congratulations, Vicky. I'll be in touch to make sure we've got your address details on file and we'll get that album out to you. Now, tomorrow morning, Kevin Walsh will be hosting Good Morning Country and he will have Rachel Whitchurch's album, What a Time to Be Alive, to give away tomorrow morning on Good Morning Country. But right now, let's have a listen to Patsy and Dave, and this one features James Blundell and it is their brand new single. It's called I'm Suddenly Old.

I'm no Jesse James. I'm just a fool who leave the world the same way that he came. I'll be famous, I'll be nameless, there'll be no one left.

Now, we've just heard from Alan Castle and Lindsay Waddington with their latest single, 12 Good Men, and Patsy and Dave featuring James Blundell with I'm Suddenly Old. If you're leaving us to go to local programming, thank you for tuning into Good Morning Country this morning. And tomorrow morning, Kevin Walsh will be broadcasting from the bunker at Harrington, and he'll have a copy of Rachel Whitchurch's album, What a Time to Be Alive, to give away in our CD giveaway tomorrow morning. And this morning, Billy Joe Porter's self-titled album was won by number 100, which was Vicky from Leeton in New South Wales, out of 118 entries.

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1: National Radio News.
2: Good morning, I'm Laura Devoy. The federal government maintains it will not assist women and children linked to Islamic State who are due to arrive home today. The cohort, who are Australian citizens and hold Australian passports, has been living in Syria. Government Minister Pat Conroy told the ABC the government has not been involved in the group's repatriation.
3: We have not and will not provide any assistance for any cohort of these particular people to come back to Australia. They all made a horrific choice to go to ISIS-controlled areas, and they have not, they will not receive assistance and they'll face the full force of the law should they make it back to Australia.
2: The Australian Federal Police says some members of the cohort will be arrested and charged with terror offences. More than a third of Victoria's annual gas use could soon be sourced locally. The federal and state governments have approved the production licence for a gas field project in the Otway Basin. Works will start next year with the aim to deliver gas from 2028. The project will use existing infrastructure from the Casino Henry Netherby gas field. The state government says it could provide more than 18 petajoules of additional gas storage. The final publications of several community newspapers are being delivered today. Among them is one of the longest-running independent papers in New South Wales, Narrabri's The Courier, closing after more than a century. From tomorrow, residents in the state's northwest will be left without a local newspaper with the closure of four publications. The Gunnedah Times, The Wee War News and The Northwest Magazine joined The Courier in ending publications. The decision to close the mastheads comes as a result of the recent closure of the press site in Tamworth. New data shows financial pressure is the leading external stressor affecting Australian relationships. The latest community poll commissioned by Beyond Blue found adults aged 18 to 49 reported the greatest impact of financial pressure, with over half saying it was the biggest negative influence on their relationships. People who say they wouldn't have support from others if they needed it were more likely to be experiencing financial pressure. Survivors of sexual violence will have greater access to healing and recovery services. 11 community organisations will receive a share of $3.3 million to deliver programs that help victims, survivors of sexual violence to recover and heal. 14 women, 3 children and an unborn baby have lost their lives to domestic or associated violence in Australia this year. If you need help, call 1-800-RESPECT on 1-800-737-732. A Russian punk protest group and a Ukrainian activist group have staged a protest at the Venice Biennale. The BBC's Sarah Rainsford has the details.
4: The protesters descended on the Russian pavilion dressed all in black, bar their pink balaclavas. They punched the air and screamed, "Russia kills the Biennale exhibits." Furious that Russia is back at the Biennale for the first time since it went to war on its neighbour. The National Pavilions here in Venice are a high-profile showcase for a country's art, and there have been protests over Israel's presence here too. Last week, in an unprecedented move, the entire international jury of the Biennale resigned in protest.
2: Turning to sport, in boxing, Nikita Zhu has defeated Spaniard Oscar Diaz in their super welterweight bout in Newcastle. The Australian won by technical knockout after the sixth round.
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0: Welcome to the final hour of Good Morning Country on this Thursday, the 7th of April, 2026. 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I'm Heather Farrell, your Thursday morning host for Good Morning Country, and broadcasting out of my home studio of Triple H in Horsham in the Woomera region of Western Victoria. And it's a very chilly start to the day here in Horsham. Quite cool out there, I must say. We've got our CD giveaway today was Billy Joe Porter's self-titled album. We had 118 entries and the winner was number 100, which was Vicky from Leeton in New South Wales. Time now to find out what the weather's doing from the major centres. And then we've got a very special birthday shout out.
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0: Brisbane's expecting a high of 27 degrees and a partly cloudy day. Sydney 19, becoming windy, partly cloudy. Canberra 12 with a possible shower. Melbourne 14 with showers easing. Hobart 13 with showers increasing. Adelaide 17 and cloudy. Perth 23 and sunny. Alice Springs 20 and partly cloudy, and here in Horsham we're expecting a high of only 13 degrees and a cloudy day. And that's your roundup of the weather from the major centres.
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and wishing Cheryl from Mundubbera a very, very happy birthday from the team here at Good Morning Country. I hope you have an absolutely sensational day. To celebrate your birthday, Cheryl from Mundubbera.

Lee Kernaghan with Diamond Tina Dream, and we started that bracket off with Star of the Show by Brooke McClymont and Adam Eckersley. Coming up next, Ashley Dallas, and the track's called Secondhand Stories.

Hi, it's Justin Landers, and you're about to hear Book of Endless Wonder, a country ballad based on a true story about a treasured family heirloom. Enjoy.

Well, we started out that bracket with Ashley Dallas with Secondhand Stories, followed it up with Justin Landers with Book of Endless Wonder, and then we've just had Alan Jackson with She's Got the Rhythm and I Got the Blues. Enjoyed that Alan Jackson so much, I think I might play another one to take us up to the next lot of news and weather. And this one's called Don't Rock the Jukebox. And just a reminder, we have our CD giveaway today, and the winner was number 100, which was Vicky from Leeton, out of 118 entries. Right now, here's Alan Jackson. Don't rock the jukebox. Don't rock.

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2: Good morning, I'm Laura Devoy. The federal government maintains it will not assist women and children linked to Islamic State who are due to arrive home today. The cohort, who are Australian citizens and hold Australian passports, has been living in Syria. Government Minister Pat Conroy told the ABC the government has not been involved in the group's repatriation.
3: We have not and will not provide any assistance for any cohort of these particular people to come back to Australia. They all made a horrific choice to go to ISIS-controlled areas, and they have not, they will not receive assistance, and they'll face the full force of the law should they make it back to Australia.
2: The Australian Federal Police says some members of the cohort will be arrested and charged with terror offences. More than a third of Victoria's annual gas use could soon be sourced locally. The federal and state governments have approved the production licence for a gas field project in the Otway Basin. Works will start next year with the aim to deliver gas from 2028. The project will use existing infrastructure from the Casino Henry Netherby gas field. The state government says it could provide more than 18 petajoules of additional gas storage. The final publications of several community newspapers are being delivered today. Among them is one of the longest-running independent papers in New South Wales, Narrabri's The Courier, closing after more than a century. From tomorrow, residents in the state's northwest will be left without a local newspaper with the closure of four publications. The Gunnedah Times, the Wee War News and the Northwest Magazine join The Courier in ending publications. The decision to close the mastheads comes as a result of the recent closure of the press site in Tamworth. New data shows financial pressure is the leading external stressor affecting Australian relationships. The latest community poll commissioned by Beyond Blue found adults aged 18 to 49 reported the greatest impact of financial pressure, with over half saying it was the biggest negative influence on their relationships. People who say they wouldn't have support from others if they needed it were more likely to be experiencing financial pressure. Survivors of sexual violence will have greater access to healing and recovery services. 11 community organisations will receive a share of $3.3 million to deliver programs that help victims, survivors of sexual violence to recover and heal. 14 women, 3 children and an unborn baby have lost their lives to domestic or associated violence in Australia this year. If you need help, call 1-800-RESPECT on 1-800-737-732. A Russian punk protest group and a Ukrainian activist group have staged a protest at the Venice Biennale. The BBC's Sarah Rainsford has the details.
4: The protesters descended on the Russian pavilion dressed all in black, bar their pink balaclavas. They punched the air and screamed, "Russia kills the Biennale exhibits." Furious that Russia is back at the Biennale for the first time since it went to war on its neighbour. The National Pavilions here in Venice are a high-profile showcase for a country's art, and there have been protests over Israel's presence here too. Last week, in an unprecedented move, the entire international jury of the Biennale resigned in protest.
2: Turning to sport, in boxing, Nikita Zhu has defeated Spaniard Oscar Diaz in their super welterweight bout in Newcastle. The Australian won by technical knockout after the sixth round.
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0: 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Or you might be listening in on the Community Radio Plus app, where you can be tuned in to us from anywhere in the world. It's Thursday the 7th of April and it's a chilly one here in Horsham where I'm broadcasting from. And we're situated in the Wimmera region of Western Victoria. I'm Heather Farrell, your Thursday morning host. Tomorrow morning, Kevin Walsh will be your host. And the album he will have to give away in the competition tomorrow is called What a Time to Be Alive, and it's by Rachel Whitchurch. This morning's album was Billy Joe Porter's self-titled album, and we had 118 entries, and the winner was number 100, which was Vicky from Leeton in New South Wales. Time now to find out what the weather's doing in Western Australia.
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0: And from Western Australia, Albany, expecting a top of 20 degrees with a shower or two. Bunbury, 22 and sunny. Karratha, 31, windy and sunny. Newman, 26 and sunny. Kununurra, 31 and sunny. Broome, 32 and mostly sunny. Perth, 23 and sunny. And it's a chilly one here in Horsham, a very cool start this morning. And we're expecting a top of only 13 degrees and a cloudy day. And that's your final weather report for Good Morning Country for this morning.
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Brendan Walmsley with The Road to Rivoli, the title track to probably one of the best albums that's been produced over the last couple of years, and in Australia anyway, Road to Rivoli by Brendan Walmsley. And prior to that, the Wolf Brothers with his To the Ones, and Ode to the Ladies in Their Life. Coming up next, we've got The Pleasures, which is made up of Lachlan Bryan and Catherine Britt, and a cover of Seven Spanish Angels.

I know the women scare you. There's no changing that. You give your heart to someone and you'll never get it back. Sweet manipulation, they'll shake you to the core. It's a no-win situation like you've never seen before. It's called love.

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Sweet manipulation, addictively inspired. They don't mean to hurt you, son. It's just the way they're wired.

Well, that was a young group called Whatmore, a duo, and it featured Alan Caswell. The track was called It's Called Love, It's Called the Blues. And I think we're going to see a lot more of Whatmore as they progress. They're only a couple of young blokes at the moment and very much learning their craft and doing a brilliant job of it. Before that, we had Adam Harvey, and this one featured Becky Cole and the old classic of Jackson. We also had Seven Spanish Angels with The Pleasures, which comprises Lachlan Bryan and Catherine Britt. Just a bit of a rundown of what happened today. We had our CD of the day giveaway, and today it was Billy Joe Porter's self-titled album. We had 118 entries, and the winner was number 100, which was Vicky from Leeton in New South Wales, and she was most delighted when I rang and gave her the news. She had heard it being announced, so that's always nice when the recipient hears it. And also a big congratulations to Cheryl from Mundubbera, who's having her birthday today. Hope you have a wonderful day, and that Shanae and Waylon spoil you rotten. And best wishes from all here at Good Morning Country. To take us up to the next lot of news and weather, we've got the usual song that I finish off with. It's called Be a Little Kinder. And wouldn't it be nice if everybody in this world could just be a little bit kinder to the next person they see? And if you see someone without a smile, give them one of yours. So thanks for listening. I'll be back with you again next Thursday morning. Tomorrow morning it's Kevin Walsh in the chair, and he will have an album called What a Time to Be Alive to give away, and it's by Rachel Whitchurch, and I can highly recommend that one too. So Justin Landers to take us out. Be a little kinder, and I'll catch you next Thursday morning.

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1: National Radio News.
2: Good morning, I'm Laura Devoy. Children with links to Islamic State who are returning home from the Middle East today will undergo community integration and countering violent extremist programs. A group of Australians are set to arrive back in the country after spending years living in a camp in Syria. The Australian Federal Police has confirmed some of the women will be arrested and charged with terror offences. Federal Education Minister Jason Clare told the ABC the AFP will work with the children to reintegrate them into society.
3: These children have seen sorts of things that no child should ever be exposed to, and it's going to take time for these children to reintegrate into Australian society.
2: Advocates say Australians' trust in housing delivery has hit a record low. Nearly one in two Australians hold the federal government accountable for the rising cost of building new homes, and nearly two-thirds support tax reform, with 64% backing changes to the capital gains tax and negative gearing. Georgina Harrison from advocacy group Amplify says the vast majority of Australians want bold changes to be made.
4: These include making renting fairer and more stable, using faster, modern ways to build homes, addressing worker shortages, and building more homes where people want to live.
2: New figures show more 4- and 5-year-old children were enrolled in preschool last year. According to the Australian Bureau of Statistics, there was an increase of 2.6% in 2025 when compared to enrolments from the previous year. Among Aboriginal and Torres Strait Islander children, the increase was 7.4%. A fairer road user charging model, which could see motorists pay a fee for every kilometre driven, is being outlined today. Shannon Kirkwood reports.
5: Transport Australia will launch its paper, Road to Reform, at the Transforming Transport Summit in Melbourne today. The paper argues Australia cannot rely on declining fuel excise as a source of revenue for road maintenance to support a growing population, supply chains and a national transport network. It says the reform must include a direct link between revenue raised and investment in better roads. The paper also states it's not about creating a new burden on households, but replacing an outdated model which reflects how people use the network and ensures all road users make a fair contribution.
2: The Law Council of Australia says the legal safeguard designed to protect children at risk of family violence has reached breaking point. Independent children's lawyers are appointed by the court during family law disputes where there are allegations of family violence or neglect, or where serious mental health issues may exist. The Law Council says there's a shortfall in annual funding of more than $80 million despite rising demand. It's calling for additional funding to be included in next week's federal budget. And Antarctic air has reached Tasmania with a cold snap extending north through parts of Victoria, New South Wales and into Queensland. Snow is forecast down to 500 metres in Tasmania's Central Plateau, 600 metres in Victoria, 700 metres in the New South Wales Snowy Mountains, 800 metres in the Central Tablelands and the ACT. In sport, Football Australia has criticised a decision to not hold public watch parties in Melbourne's Federation Square during the upcoming FIFA World Cup. In a statement, Football Australia said Fed Square has created some of the most memorable moments in Australian sporting history. It's asking the Melbourne Arts Precinct and the Victorian Government to reconsider their decision.
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2: And it's a wonderful welcome to all our loyal listeners right around this great planet of ours, and particularly all those across the Australian Country Music Network listening on Oz Country Music Radio, Oz Radio Gold and Allied International Radio, and of course all our partner stations. Mark Eckel behind the microphone right down here in Mildura, Victoria, Australia, and I'd like to welcome Shazza Lee from the capital of country music in Australia. Tamworth. Welcome, Shazza.
3: Thanks, Mark. 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
3: Yeah, we have 7 new tracks this week to share with everyone. Alice's track is just beautiful, and Alice Benther is a rising force in Australian traditional country music. Of that, there is no doubt. She's actually known and renowned for her storytelling and that deep connection to the bush. This is another great track from the young lady, Alice Benther, Saddle Dreaming.

0: Your star on the country music scene here in Australia is Alice Benfer, and that is her new one, Saddle Dreaming. Over to you, Shaz.
1: Western Australian singer-songwriter Kathy Carver is also releasing her brand new single this week. And she actually always blends that storytelling style of hers with a down-to-earth charm. She is a true voice in contemporary country music in Australia. Great new track from Kathy Carver, The Old House.

0: Cathy Carver always does it right. Fabulous artist from Western Australia, and that's her new single, The Old House. Over to you, Shaz.
1: Next is Clayton Saunders, and Clayton is an international award-winning singer-songwriter and Golden Guitar nominee. His career spans continents, genres and decades. This man is a constant hit maker every time he releases a single. Here's the brand new one for Clayton Saunders, Unbroken Grace.

0: Yes, Clayton Saunders from Victoria, Australia, independent artist with his latest release, Unbroken Grace. Over to you, Shaz.
1: Next is another Australian singer-songwriter, Nicole Matthews. And Nicole has a deep appreciation for family, heritage and the values of rural life. Her latest release, They Don't Make It Like That Anymore, is a moving tribute to her grandparents, Vern and Roy Beasley. Great song, great artist. The new one for Nicole Matthews, They Don't Make It Like That Anymore.

0: Nicole Matthews hails from Mildura, Victoria, Australia. A lovely independent artist, and that's her brand new single, They Don't Make It Like That Anymore. Over to you, Shaz.
1: Next, we have Ron A. McNeil, the very first single for the Canadian to be released through Star Central to radio globally. He's an internationally recognised singer-songwriter with more than 90 recorded cuts and achieving chart success across Canada, France, and Australia, plus the United States. His work spans songwriting, production, and performance, earning respect for its consistency and broad appeal. McNeil is just one of the best. Here's his brand new single, Ron A. McNeil, Calling All You Heroes.

0: Yeah, very nice song from Ron A. McNeil, Calling All You Heroes. Over to you, Shaz.
1: Thanks for a great show, Mark. We're going to take it out with the number one track this week on the Australian country chart is Ray Jones, Simple Times.
0: Yeah, thank you very much, Shazza. And we've got four wonderful interviews coming up, folks, so don't leave the dial. It's Greg Champion with Les and Buddy, Carol Markstrom talking about her wonderful song Juniper and Sage, Lorraine Stevenson, This Is Why My Saviour Died, and Paddy Clayton with Wolf Moon. Some wonderful interviews. Thanks, Shaz.
1: Thanks, Mark.
0: Here's Ray Jones, Simple Times.

I'd like to pose this question to the people at the head of this once proud nation, where so many went and bled for the right to be a farmer or to walk upon the land. Tell me, can you hear their cries?

0: 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And for our international show, this interview is with the fabulous Greg Champion, and it's a real honour to have Greg on our broadcast. As most people know, here in Australia, he's a frequent attendee at the Tamworth Country Music Festival, and his first year right back there in 1991, along with his two TSA awards. He presented one of those awards, and he's also a Golden Guitar recipient and two ARIA nominations, so it doesn't get much better than that. Ladies and gentlemen, let me introduce you to Greg Champion. Hi, champs.
1: Good morning.
0: Great to have you in. Mate, you're in Melbourne, aren't you?
1: Yes, yeah, but I try and keep it quiet.
0: Oh, yeah, Melbourne, the one of the cities of the world, they tell me. But anyway, mate, I want to congratulate you on your latest song. And this is really a follow-up to that lovely song that you did with Anne Fraser. So it's lovely to have you back into the charts, because I tell you what, this song will do it for you.
1: Well, thanks. Good to hear. And yes, it's nice working with Anne Fraser. And after this song, I'm going to send you a lot more, because there's a few in the queue behind it.
0: Oh, isn't that fantastic? Mate, I want you to tell us about this, because a little bit of a ghost story, isn't it?
1: And that's what drew me to the song and to releasing it, is the fact that it is a hell of a ghost story, and that it was told to me by an Indigenous woman way out there in Cunnamulla. So I wanted to get that down and release that. And when you're told a tale where a supposed ghost did turn up in the narrative, it makes for a good yarn.
0: It does. And just tell the story about Buddy and Les, you know, or Les and Buddy. Because old Buddy was deceased for about 20 years, wasn't he? And he just rolled up.
1: So an Indigenous woman said to me at the songwriting camp at Nadu Station near Cunnamulla 25 years ago, she told me this tale like it was true. She said the retired champion rodeo rider went down to the Cunnamulla rodeo and he sent someone next to him, and when he looked, it was his deceased fellow champion rodeo rider, who then said to him, "Don't worry, I've just come to say hello."
0: And then all of a sudden he walked off. He had something else to go to.
1: Well, I think, if I recall the facts from her account of the tale, they spoke for a while, and then he said, I better be off now.
0: Yeah, that's fantastic. And what I've been finding of recent times, and my little listeners will attest to this, that so many songs that are being put out at the moment have been written years ago. You know, that's really true. And people are just going to that favourite drawer of theirs where they put those wonderful lyrics away and open up the drawer and bang, this is the appropriate time to play this.
1: It's funny you should use the drawer metaphor analogy, because others have said to me, "What's in that bottom of the drawer of yours?" Because I keep on wheeling out songs from the 90s and the noughties, and there's plenty more to come, mate.
0: Well, we're looking forward to that, mate. So you'll have to go away and do a stinger for this, mate, so we can play it. I love your dulcet tones, because you might want to hide Melbourne, but this man has been on ABC radio for years and years and years with the champions, a footy show. Great show, wasn't it?
1: Yes, and while I live in Melbourne, my home and heart is Adelaide.
0: Yeah, easier place to live and travel around in.
1: I think so. It's very comfortable. It is somewhat easy to live there. You couldn't be more correct.
0: All right, my friend, Greg Champion, please introduce your new song to the world.
1: It's called Les and Buddy, and it's a tale of two retired rodeo riders with a twist.
0: Love it. Thanks very much, Greg. Bye for now.
1: See you soon.

0: And I know why we've got so many listeners on the board today, because you all know that I'm going to speak to a lady from Tucson, Arizona. Her name's Carol Markstrom, and you all love her music, I know. And I'd love to introduce her to you. Hi, Carol.
1: Hi, Mark. Good morning.
0: Always lovely to talk to you, Carol. And the reason behind that is the beautiful songs that you just keep on delivering to us. You are a marvelous songwriter.
1: Thank you. I'm always trying to improve it, but, you know, I love songwriting. It's such a great creative form of expression, and to just put ideas out in a unique way.
0: Yeah, it is a unique way. You're quite right. And when I talk to Shazza, who's a fabulous songwriter here in Australia, of course, Shazza Lee, she says exactly the same thing, that your lyrics, the words, the vision that you paint really captivates people and pulls them into your song. And this latest song does exactly the same, Juniper and Sage. Tell us about that.
1: Well, it really goes back to growing up in the state of Minnesota, which is quite different from Arizona, and friends that I had back then. And the mother of this family, who I was close to, and I knew many, you know, as friends with many of their children, I didn't know it at the time, but she was a poet. And a few years ago, one of her daughters reached out to me, and she said, "There's a poem of my mother's that I think really would fit with your style." And so she sent it to me, Juniper and Sage, and I thought, yeah, you know, I can so relate to this, of living in a different part of the United States, but longing to be in the West with the juniper and sage, which are, you know, just beautiful aromatic plants.
0: Yes.
1: And so, you know, I started working with that poem. And you know, you do have to, you know, turning a poem into a song is a process. It's, you know, making lyrics fit with the meter of the song, and then, you know, it didn't have a chorus, so I needed to write a chorus and then change some lyrics to fit the to fit within the verses. But, you know, it all came together, and I'm just so pleased with the outcome, and so are the daughters of my co-writer, Betty Keck, who Betty has passed on. So she, you know, but I'm so glad that we have this gift of this song for her family, you know, to really treasure now as well.
0: And when you interview people about their songs, it's always lovely to hear the backstory. And I think the listeners and people that like your music and keep on investing in purchasing your music want that too. You know, they want to know about the story behind the song. And that's just a beautiful story, isn't it? It really is.
1: It is, and it's so true. Every song has a story behind it, you know, and that's why when I write liner notes for my albums, I always put in that, you know, at least a few sentences of explanation of where the inspiration came for the song and why it's significant.
0: I don't know why I want to say this, but I'm going to say it anyway. There's only a couple of artists that we've got on our playlist that come in your space, you know, your genre. And it's Anne Fraser in South Australia. And Anne and you just light up the playlist with your beautiful music, because it's easy listening and it's different. And it just fits in the country folk alternative style, and it's just lovely. So I wanted to say that to you.
1: Oh, well, I'm very honored, because Anne Fraser is terrific. So, yeah, thank you so much for those words.
0: Great.
1: I really appreciate that.
0: Both great songwriters. So thank you, Carol, for coming with Star Central once again. We're going to really enjoy promoting this song, and I'm sure it's going to do well for you, and it's one of your best. You're just getting, you're like a fine wine.
1: Oh.
0: The longer you're around, the better your music's becoming. So I'll get you to introduce your song, Carol, please.
1: Thank you, Mark. Listeners worldwide, please enjoy my new release, Juniper and Sage.
0: Always lovely talking to you. Bye, Carol.
1: Bye, Mark. Take care. Okay.
2: I gaze gaze out the window from my cozy rocking chair, admire the sprawling oak. It

0: 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And now on our international show today, guess who I have, folks? It's the beautiful Lorraine Stevenson from a little place called Dixon, about 30 miles west of Nashville. Hello, Lorraine. How are you this morning?
1: I'm doing well. How about yourself?
0: I'm very well, thanks, Lorraine, and so pleased that you're distributing another song with us, because Unmarked Grave, didn't it do wonderfully well for you?
1: It has done wonderful. It really has done amazingly well. I'm sure blessed and surprised.
0: And not only throughout our network, but it's also did well over there in America as well, because you've been to some recent awards too, haven't you?
1: Yes.
0: Tell us about them.
1: Yes, I have. I've been to, last September it was the Infinity Film Awards. Unmarked Grave got nominated like in four categories. I just got home from the Mississippi Music Awards in Meridian, Mississippi, at the Temple Theater, where Elvis Presley and Jerry Lee Lewis and a bunch of them performed.
0: Wow.
1: And I performed my Unmarked Grave, and it was well received. Very well received. And I sat next to very well-known people. I had no idea who they were, and it was a blessing that I didn't, because I made forever friends with them, you know.
0: Lovely.
1: Well, I mean, they're used to people coming up and wanting something from them, you know, and one of them was a producer, and I had no idea until I got home, and then I found out he was a producer. But to me, we had church in the back room, you know. We were listening to the music and stuff, and I was wiping my nose and he was shedding tears, and it was just a wonderful, wonderful moment, you know.
0: Yeah, absolutely. And now tell me this, your latest song that we've been playing, and that's had pretty good reviews as well. It's called That Is Why My Savior Died. Now, is this an original? I'm sorry for my ignorance.
1: Yes, it is. I wrote it back in about 47 years ago. I was actually dying of breast cancer. I'd already had breast cancer in the right breast, left breast, and it was in the left armpit for the third time. I was on experimental chemo, and they weren't expecting me to live. I was just thriving, and I spent a lot of the time in ICU at the hospital with low white count, white blood count, and I penned that as I was going through it.
0: Well, I'll tell you but you've had a remarkable health issues, because I think that was around about the sixth time that you've been saved. Isn't that right?
1: These were when it first started, and then I had cancer three times later. My last two bouts of cancer was in 2005 with non-Hodgkin's lymphoma and colon cancer, and 2000 I had inoperable lung cancer. So it's had a toll on me.
0: And not only that, you've put all that down to the love of Jesus in your life, haven't you?
1: Yes, I have.
0: That he saved you through all that. That's remarkable.
1: Yes. And through Airplay Express, I have won a gold disc, and I just went platinum on That Is Why My Savior Died. So it has earned a gold and a platinum disc award.
0: Goodness.
1: On Airplay Express for international play.
0: Well, congratulations, Lorraine. And I want to pass on all the good fortune and love from all your loyal listeners throughout our network, because you have gained a real fans of force on the network, which is fantastic for you.
1: Well, I'm going to give all that to God, and I'm just going to welcome all these people into my heart and just love them and pray for them. And I am so blessed that what I put out as far as an energy is accepted and well received, and I'm just so blessed, Mark. I just don't even have words.
0: Thank you. And we'll play this for Pastor Kerrigan LeBroy. I like to save your wonderful songs for his part of the Morning Word each day, Monday through to Friday. You and Beverly, it's just lovely having you both on board.
1: Thank Thank you. We really enjoy being a part of your family, and we are just so blessed for you and Shasha and Peggy, and y'all just bless us immensely, and we're forever grateful to y'all.
0: Okay. Please introduce your track. Thank you, Lorraine.
1: You're welcome. Please enjoy That Is Why My Savior Died.
0: Thank you, Lorraine. Bye for now.
1: Bye-bye, Mark. Thank you so much. Love you.
0: Thank you.

0: 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And as per our schedule, and for a wonderful interview that'll be on our international show, I have from Denver, Colorado, the beautiful Patty Clayton. Hi, Patty.
1: Well, good day to you.
0: It's so lovely talking to you once again. And
1: thank you.
0: So pleased that you've taken my direction as far as releasing this song is concerned, because we had a chat. It must have been a few months ago now. And we're talking about your other song that was out at that particular time. I think it was So Many Cowboys or something.
1: That's
0: anyway,
1: right.
0: That did very well for you. But I happened to drop a song that I'd been playing 84 times, by the way, this song's been played.
1: And
0: it's a new release. So I've been mad about this song, and so has Peggy Gilchrist, who is at Star Central. She picked up on it one morning and said, gee, you got to go and get that song. So I pursued you and bang, here we have Wolf Moon, and it's out and about and doing so beautifully. Now, tell us that very interesting story about this song, Patty.
1: Oh, yes. So it was on, I believe it was January 25th, 2024.
0: Wow.
1: I was actually driving home from a concert that I had been at up in the foothills of outside of Denver. And as I was driving home, I was coming back down the hill in onto the plains into Denver. And I saw the moon rising on the horizon, and it was absolutely magnificent. It was huge. And it wasn't even a super moon, but it was a huge moon. And when I got home, I called my friend who had been at this concert with me, and she drove the same route home. And I said, did you see that moon? And she said, that's the wolf moon. And so that just automatically triggered my curiosity. And I got online and I started looking it up. And come to find out, it was named the wolf moon by the Lakota Sioux Native American tribe here in America. And they call it that because January is the time of year, the winter months, especially January, is the time of year when wolves travel in packs.
0: Right.
1: So apparently they travel in pairs in the spring and the summer, and then they have their pups, and then they travel with their pups in the fall, and then they travel in packs in the wintertime. And I guess the part of the reason why is so that they have combined efforts of all of the wolves in the pack to gather food for all of them. And so it's like an efficient pack of wolves that are feeding each other. And it's also considered the time of year, because it's at the very beginning of the year, it's considered the time when people would gather together, and they would gather underneath the lunar light to gather strength and power and spiritual power from the lunar light of that particular moon, the wolf moon.
0: Wow.
1: And so I just found that to just be such an interesting story, and it really inspired the song. And that was one of the songs that I was able to write relatively quickly. It didn't even take me a couple of days to write that one. So.
0: Oh, fantastic.
1: I was
0: actually
1: really pleased.
0: Whilst you're going through that, it seems to me that you should be on David Attenborough's beautiful stories that he does about the world. That's beautiful. And I just think it's so important to talk to the writer about their songs, because every time they hear that song now, they'll picture what you've actually explained. So it's just a beautiful.
1: Yeah. Well, and it's a story song, so it definitely tells a story. And that's what the majority of my songs are story songs. And I hope that any listener always can paint the picture in their mind as to what I'm trying to convey in my songs. And in order to make this relevant to the Lakota Sioux, to the Native American culture, I added a friend of mine, Diane Varner. She's the one that did the Native American flute on that particular recording.
0: Gorgeous.
1: So it, yeah, I loved what she did. She nailed it.
0: Terrific. Okay, well, thank you very much, Patty, for talking to us today. And like Red Buffalo and all those wonderful songs that you put out, people will, I know, they'll be going towards your movie, your music, and trying to get as much of it as possible. So do you have a website at all, Patty?
1: Yes, it's simply...
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4: Good morning, I'm Laura Devoy. Aboriginal and Torres Strait Islander listeners are advised the following story contains the name of an Indigenous person who has died. A candlelight vigil will be held in Alice Springs tonight in honour of a five-year-old girl. With the details, Shannon Kirkwood.
5: The five-year-old girl's body was found a week ago, 5 days after she was last seen at the Old Timers Town Camp. 47-year-old Jefferson Lewis has been charged with murder and other offences. Attendees at tonight's vigil at Anzac Oval are being asked to wear something pink, Kumanjai little baby's favourite colour. Alice Springs Town Council Mayor Asta Hill says it will be a time for the community to unite in support of the family of Kumanjai little baby. She also says a food drop has been set up at the front of Hidden Valley Town Camp and donations for the family would be appreciated during this time.
4: More locally produced gas is set to become available in Victoria. The federal and state governments have approved the production licence for the Annie Gasfield project in the Otway Basin. Work will start next year with the aim to deliver gas from 2028.